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4: Cloudy tonight with a low of 8. Tomorrow, mainly cloudy and 20. Looking ahead to Tuesday, sunshine, a high of 22. And sunny again for Wednesday, a high of 16. Current weather conditions can be found anytime on your Discover Weyburn app. I'm Judy Peters.
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2: Cloudy tonight with a low of 8. Tomorrow, mainly cloudy and 20. Looking ahead to Tuesday, sunshine, a high of 22, and sunny again for Wednesday, a high of 16. Current weather conditions can be found anytime on your Discover Weyburn app. I'm Judy Peters.
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5: Cloudy tonight with a low of 8. Tomorrow, mainly cloudy and 20. Looking ahead to Tuesday, sunshine, a high of 22. And sunny again for Wednesday, a high of 16. Current weather conditions can be found anytime on your Discover Wayburn app. I'm Judy Peters.
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0: Someone has to attend the council meeting. 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
6: Cloudy tonight with a low of 8. Tomorrow, mainly cloudy and 20. Looking ahead to Tuesday, sunshine, a high of 22, and sunny again for Wednesday, a high of 16. Current weather conditions can be found anytime on your Discover Weyburn app. I'm Judy Peters.
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7: Cloudy tonight with a low of 8. Tomorrow, mainly cloudy and 20. Looking ahead to Tuesday, sunshine, a high of 22, and sunny again for Wednesday, a high of 16. Current weather conditions can be found anytime on your Discover Weyburn app. I'm Judy Peters.
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2: Cloudy tonight with a low of 8. Tomorrow, mainly cloudy and 20. Looking ahead to Tuesday, sunshine, a high of 22, and sunny again for Wednesday, a high of 16. Current weather conditions can be found anytime on your Discover Weyburn app. I'm Judy Peters.
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3: Cloudy tonight with a low of 8. Tomorrow, mainly cloudy and 20. Looking ahead to Tuesday, sunshine, a high of 22, and sunny again for Wednesday, a high of 16. Current weather conditions can be found anytime on your Discover Weyburn app. I'm Judy Peters.
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5: Cloudy tonight with a low of 8. Tomorrow, mainly cloudy and 20. Looking ahead to Tuesday, sunshine, a high of 22. And sunny again for Wednesday, a high of 16. Current weather conditions can be found anytime on your Discover Weyburn app. I'm Judy Peters.
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1: Cloudy tonight with a low of 8. Tomorrow, mainly cloudy and 20. Looking ahead to Tuesday, sunshine, a high of 22, and sunny again for Wednesday, a high of 16. Current weather conditions can be found anytime on your Discover Weyburn app. I'm Judy Peters.
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3: Cloudy tonight with a low of 8. Tomorrow, mainly cloudy and 20. Looking ahead to Tuesday, sunshine, a high of 22, and sunny again for Wednesday, a high of 16. Current weather conditions can be found anytime on your Discover Weyburn app. I'm Judy Peters.
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Ears on me. Everybody listening? 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
1: Cloudy tonight with a low of 8. Tomorrow, mainly cloudy and 20. Looking ahead to Tuesday, sunshine, a high of 22, and sunny again for Wednesday, a high of 16. Current weather conditions can be found anytime on your Discover Weyburn app. I'm Judy Peters.
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We get it. So are we. 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
1: 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He's hit it well. It is gone.
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1: Good morning. I'm Marna McManus. A regular meeting of Weyburn City Council is set for this evening. Discover Weyburn's Natasha Weeb has the details.
2: Among the items up for discussion are a proposed rural fire and rescue service policy and changes to the city's refuse bylaw. Council will also discuss the possibility of moving city vehicle insurance to a single provider after previous resolutions on the matter expired. The meeting will begin with the proclamation of Communathon Month ahead of the 45th annual Communathon on October 23rd and 24th. Council meets at 7 p.m. We'll have full coverage of tonight's meeting on air and online beginning tomorrow morning.
1: The Southeast Cornerstone Public School Division is celebrating a 91% graduation rate from its recent monitoring report. Director of Education Keith Keating credits their success to ongoing efforts from staff and administration.
3: You know, I think it's a result of some sustained efforts across the division over many years. The schools are focusing on identifying student need early and responding quickly. And then we have great staff working collaboratively with students and family to provide the supports that are needed.
1: The report also looked at the provincial education plan's priorities, which include student transitions, supporting student learning and assessment, mental health and well-being, and Indigenous education. Keating says continuing investments are being made to support these priorities. A GoFundMe has been created in support of 19-year-old Catlin Bryden of Weyburn with a goal of $20,000. This for dental implants, as her enamel has begun disintegrating over the past year, in spite of careful oral hygiene. We've got a link to the fundraiser on Discover Weyburn. The Weyburn Caravan Society is holding an Autumn Comfort Raffle fundraiser. Board member Margaret Cugnett.
4: We're actually fundraising for a new bus. We need to replace the bus in Weyburn here. Many people don't know that Weyburn Caravan actually started up in the early 80s to provide paratransit services to people within Weyburn. And so we provide services not only to adults, but also to kids that go to school.
1: She says tickets are just $5 each, available via their Facebook page or in person. The draw date is October 9th. The Weyburn Communathon Foundation needs 75 volunteers each year on the days of the 30-hour telethon. The 45th annual Weyburn Communathon is coming up October 23rd and 24th. Volunteer coordinator Laura Eddy says volunteers are made up of comp students to senior citizens and everyone in between.
5: My goal this year is to get more community members volunteering so that they can really see what Communathon does. And people think, oh, volunteering, it's work. But honestly, the day of Communathon is just full of lots of laughs. And there's lots of community-minded people there.
1: The roles are listed in detail on the Communathon website. 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
1: The Richardson Pioneer Weyburn Red Wings swept the Estevan Bruins in the first home-and-home series of the Highway 39 Cup. After taking an 8-5 win on home ice Friday night, the Wings defeated the Bruins 5-3 in Estevan on Saturday. Head coach Cody Mape said the team is settling in, allowing for strong performances as the Red Wings sit at 3 wins and only 1 loss on the regular season so far. The next action for the Wings is this Wednesday when they host the Flin Flon Bombers at Whitecap Resources Center at 7. Elsewhere in the SJHL over the weekend, a home and home for the Melville Millionaires and Melfort Mustangs saw the Millionaires take Friday night's game 2-1 and a 1-0 win on Saturday for the Mustangs. Another home and home for the Battleford's North Stars and the Humboldt Broncos saw the Broncos take a 4-5 win at home on Friday, falling to the North Stars 5-4 on Saturday. The Yorkton Terriers on Friday with a 4-1 win over the Clippers in Kindersley. And staying on home ice on Saturday, the Clippers took the Yorkton Terriers 7-3. The Nipawin Hawks fell 5-4 to the Warman Wolverines on Friday with a 4-0 win over the Battleford's North Stars on Sunday. Quite the way to put a bow on the 2026 campaign, the Toronto Blue Jays closed out their regular season on a high note yesterday at Rogers Centre, cruising to a solid 5-1 victory over the Cincinnati Reds. Max Scherzer was absolute vintage on the mound, turning back the clock with 7 strikeouts while allowing just 1 single run in what was an emotional send-off in front of the home crowd. The offense jumped out early, striking for 2 runs in the second and 2 more in the third to give Toronto plenty of breathing room. The win put the Jays at a final mark of 79 and 83.
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1: Mainly cloudy today with a slight chance of showers early this morning, high 17. Partly cloudy with a low of 8 tonight. Mainly sunny tomorrow, wind from the southwest gusting to 60 near noon and a high of 22. A mix of sun and cloud with a high of 17 on Wednesday, then sunshine for Thursday and Friday with a high of 16 on Thursday and a high of 20 on Friday. 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

0: New day and a brand new week with Saskatchewan's best music. Hi there, I'm Rob Kearney. On the way today, we will be flipping the calendar to October this week, believe it or not. But that means we got lots to look forward to, including Thanksgiving and Halloween. And before we get there, National Truth and Reconciliation Day, this Wednesday. Events are planned across the country and the province, and we'll focus on the day with special programming for you on this radio station. More on that coming up. Harvest is rolling. Great conditions on the weekend, although we did have some unexpected light rain showers kicking around overnight Friday into Saturday, and then Saturday evening as well. We did get the warm sunshine and the wind we needed to help dry up the muddy spots. More good weather on the way this week. We'll check the forecast. Western Hockey League, Saskatchewan Junior Hockey League, CFL. We got the weekend update coming up with a scoreboard. And Major League Baseball playoffs start tomorrow with the Toronto Blue Jays. On the outside looking in. And we'll play the music from ELO, Sass Jordan, CCR, and more. 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This is Monday, September 28th. 2026, and today is a great day to be alive.
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2: Cloudy skies today with a slight chance of showers early this morning. High 17. Partly cloudy with a low of 8 tonight. Mainly sunny tomorrow. Wind from the southwest gusting to 60 near noon and a high of 22. And sunshiny through the clouds on Wednesday with a high of 17 degrees. 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

0: Classic hit from Valdi, Saskatchewan's best music. Weekend weather pretty good for harvest, although we did get some scattered light showers kicking around, which weren't in the forecast. Nothing too heavy from what I understand, so that's good. But we got the sunshine and the breezes we needed to dry up some of those muddy spots in the fields as harvest continues. The provincial hotspot yesterday, and it took a while to get there. It was a little cool yesterday morning, but the provincial hotspot in the afternoon, leader Saskatchewan at 17.6. The coldest spot in Saskatchewan yesterday, right at sunrise on Sunday morning, Valmarie, -3 degrees. The forecast looks favorable as harvest continues as we head down the home stretch. We get a mix of sun and cloud for the most part today, high around 21, which is about 5 degrees above normal for southern Saskatchewan, and lots of sunshine for the foreseeable future. Oh, and another windy day tomorrow. Stay tuned to Saskatchewan's Best Music. We'll keep you up to date.
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2: Hearing from Marga Cugnett with the Weyburn Caravan Society on their Autumn Comforts raffle in an effort to raise funds for a new bus. And Weyburn City Council meets tonight. Our own Natasha Weeb will have a look at the agenda coming up in just a few. Stay tuned.
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0: For JGL, Partners in Agriculture, JGL also the title sponsor of the Moose Jaw District Sports Hall of Fame induction dinner on the weekend, an event I had the pleasure of being the master of ceremonies at, and some remarkable stories coming out of that dinner, including one I'll share with you coming up after 6:30. Stay with me. This is ELO, music that makes you feel good on Saskatchewan's best music.

0: Clamation of Commutathon Month, recognizing the 45th annual event coming up October 23rd and 24th. Council meets at 7 p.m. in Council Chambers. We'll have full coverage of tonight's meeting on air and online beginning tomorrow morning.
1: The most recent monitoring report for the Southeast Cornerstone Public School Division records strong numbers regarding graduation rates. Director of Education, Keith Keating.
2: We've had a very strong year for our three-year graduation rates. We continue to achieve strong outcomes in that area. Our three-year graduation rate this last year was the highest it's ever been, with the exception of the COVID year where government granted credits to students when all schools closed. So our division overall three-year graduation rate is 91%.
1: Keating attributes the bump to identifying student needs and responding quickly. He says continuing investments are being made to support priorities, including student transitions, student learning and assessment, mental health and well-being, and Indigenous education. 19-year-old Catlin Bryden of Weyburn has been in severe pain and unable to eat properly since her teeth began to chip and break due to sudden enamel loss. As she's in need of dental implants, a Weyburn friend has started a GoFundMe to support her. 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Board member Marga Cugnett.
3: We're happy that we've got a raffle going. And we're very excited about it. We have a homemade quilt that's beautiful, a king-size quilt, and a $100 gift certificate is the second prize to the Weyburn Co-op. And then we have some gift baskets for third and fourth prize.
1: Tickets are $5 each, available via the Weyburn Caravan Society's Facebook page or in person at a pop-up event with a draw date of October 9th. 75 volunteers are needed at each year's Weyburn Communathon with a variety of roles listed on the Communathon website. Volunteer Coordinator Laura Eddy says it's a true community event.
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1: The Richardson Pioneer Weyburn Red Wings completed a weekend sweep of the Estevan Bruins to kick off the Highway 39 rivalry. Following Friday's 8-5 victory on home ice, Weyburn topped the Bruins 5-3 on the road Saturday. Head coach Cody Mapes noted the group is finding its groove, with the Red Wings now holding a 3-1 record to start the regular season. The Wings return to the ice this Wednesday when they host the Flin Flon Bombers at Whitecap Resources Center. The puck drops at 7. Elsewhere in the SJHL over the weekend, the Melville Millionaires and Melfort Mustangs split their home-and-home series, with Melville claiming Friday's game 2-1 before Melfort responded with a 1-0 shutout victory on Saturday. The Battlefords and Humboldt also split their home-and-home set, with the Broncos taking Friday's matchup 5-4, while the North Stars answered back with a 5-4 win of their own on Saturday. The Kindersley Clippers dropped Friday's contest 5-1 to the Yorkton Terriers, but bounced back on home ice Saturday with a 7-3 victory. And the Nipawin Hawks suffered a 5-4 loss to the Warman Wolverines on Friday, rebounding Sunday with a dominant 4-0 shutout against the Battleford's North Stars. The Blue Jays gave Toronto plenty to smile about in yesterday's season finale, capping off 2026 with a convincing 5-1 win over the Cincinnati Reds. Toronto's bats got going early, plating a pair in the second frame and adding another two in the third. Max Scherzer delivered a gem on the bump, racking up 7 strikeouts in a dominant outing to seal the series victory and bring the home crowd to its feet. That officially wraps up the 2026 Major League Baseball regular season. While the final pitch has been thrown for the year, the focus immediately shifts to the front office strategy, contract decisions, and the road to spring training in Dunedin.
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1: Mainly cloudy today with a slight chance of showers early this morning, high 17. Partly cloudy with a low of 8 tonight. Mainly sunny tomorrow. Wind from the southwest gusting to 60 near noon and a high of 22. A mix of sun and cloud with a high of 17 on Wednesday. Then sunshine for Thursday and Friday with a high of 16 on Thursday and a high of 20 on Friday. 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

0: starting your day with Saskatchewan's best music. Top of the morning to you. I'm Rob Carney. So I had the pleasure of hosting the Moose Jaw District Sports Hall of Fame induction dinner on Friday. 9 individuals inducted in the athlete and builder categories, including 3 posthumously, and one who couldn't be there. And let me tell you about this remarkable woman, Mava Bridges. She arrived in Moose Jaw 46 years ago and started training at the gym and got into powerlifting and won a Western Canadian championship. And then she took time off to raise her family. Well, Mava got back into CrossFit training in 2013 at the age of 55 and got back into powerlifting as well in 2017. So she went on to compete in 27 Masters 3 competitions for those aged 60 to 69. She has 24 gold medals, 3 silvers in her trophy case, as well as 27 provincial and 10 national records. She is quite a story and quite an inspiration for, you know, those of us who are getting a little long in the tooth. She is getting it done. Well, she couldn't be there on Friday night for the induction ceremony. Why? Because she was competing at a Commonwealth weightlifting event in Winnipeg. So Friday night, she was gearing up and making sure her body was ready to go. Well, she let us know she went 9 for 9 with her lifts on the weekend in Winnipeg and broke 2 Commonwealth records with her final lift and then broke 4 national records. That is awesome. When Mava Bridges gets back to town, I'm going to get in touch with her and we'll share her story. Get her to share her story a little more. Go into a little more detail for us right here on Saskatchewan's Best Music. Way to go, Mava!
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6: Cloudy skies today with a slight chance of showers early this morning. High 17. Partly cloudy with a low of 8 tonight. Mainly sunny tomorrow. Wind from the southwest gusting to 60 near noon and a high of 22. And sunshining through the clouds on Wednesday with a high of 17 degrees. 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

0: Rock and roll from Harlequin to kickstart your Monday morning. Hi there, I'm Rob Kearney. Thanks so much for making us a part of your day. Earlier this hour, we were talking about the fact October arrives this week. That's right, we flipped the calendar to October on Thursday. But lots to look forward to, including Thanksgiving and Halloween, of course. And before we get there, National Truth and Reconciliation Day on Wednesday. Special programming right here on Golden West Radio, this radio station. More on that coming up after 7 o'clock. October 1st also marks a deadline for farmers in Saskatchewan to apply for agri-stability under the extended enrollment deadline. Jeremy Welter is vice president of APAS, the Agricultural Producers Association of Saskatchewan. He tells us it's important to remember that fuel costs are an eligible expense, adding you don't have to provide financial details until after harvest, so you got some time. It's just important to make that call and start the process.
1: You basically phone in, get your name put on the list, and everything else can be dealt with after harvest. The really nice thing about the deadline extension, I think it's probably somewhat reasonable to say most people, most producers in most areas of the province probably have a really good idea of what they're looking at for both quantity and quality of grains they're bringing in.
0: There's more on this story in the Ag News section of your local Golden West News website today.
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3: Director of Education with the Southeast Cornerstone Public School Division, Keith Keating, shares on the results of a recent monitoring report. 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
0: For JGL, Partners in Agriculture. You know, she won the Juno Award for Most Promising Female Vocalist when she was 27 years old in 1989. And now, just a couple of months away from her 64th birthday, she's still rocking. She is Sass Jordan. This is Make You a Believer on Saskatchewan's Best Music, 94.5.

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1: Good morning. I'm Marna McManus. A regular meeting of Weyburn City Council goes in council chambers this evening at 6. Discover Weyburn's Natasha Weeb has the details on tonight's agenda.
2: Weyburn City Council will consider two proposed bylaws at its regular meeting tonight. Council will give first reading to a proposed rural fire and rescue service policy, which would establish guidelines for providing fire and rescue services outside city limits. Council will also consider changes to the refuse bylaw, including updated definitions, fees, and hours of operation. The changes are part of the city's annual rate review, which includes rate increases scheduled through 2029. The meeting gets underway at 7 p.m. in council chambers.
1: The Southeast Cornerstone Public School Division has been monitoring the impacts of the Provincial Education Plan, which focuses on four key areas, according to Director of Education Keith Keating.
3: So our work continues to be guided by the four provincial priorities in the Provincial Education Plan, which are student transitions, supporting student learning and assessment, mental health and well-being, and Indigenous education. We're looking at making sure we strengthen collaborative response practices among teachers to better support students in schools, and we're continuing to invest in professional learning for staff.
1: The division has also seen a jump in graduation rates, with a monitoring report stating a rate of 91% for the division. A goal of $20,000 has been set for a GoFundMe created in support of 19-year-old Catelyn Bryden of Weyburn. In spite of careful oral hygiene, she's in need of dental implants as her enamel has begun disintegrating over the past year. We've got a link to the GoFundMe on Discover Weyburn. The Weyburn Caravan Society is holding an autumn comfort raffle with prizes including a handmade quilt, cash, and gift baskets. Board member Marga Cugnett.
4: The draw date will be October 9th. We're hoping that it'll be at the Welsh's Kitchen. So the tickets are $5 each. So come on down, and we're trying to sell at the Canadian Wholesale Club, and we'll be looking to sell tickets at other locations as well.
1: The raffle is part of the Weyburn Caravan Society's ongoing fundraiser for a new wheelchair-accessible bus to transport adults and children. The Weyburn Communathon Foundation is recruiting 75 volunteers for the 45th annual Weyburn Communathon, which goes live at 8 a.m. on October 23rd until 2 p.m. on October 24th. Volunteer coordinator Laura Eddy.
5: We have students that donate their time. 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
1: She says the roles are listed in detail on the Communathon website. 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
1: The Richardson Pioneer Weyburn Red Wings swept the Estevan Bruins in the first home-and-home series of the Highway 39 Cup. After taking an 8-5 win on home ice Friday night, the Wings defeated the Bruins 5-3 in Estevan on Saturday. Head coach Cody Mapes said the team is settling in, allowing for strong performances as the Red Wings sit at 3 wins and only 1 loss on the regular season so far. The next action for the Wings is this Wednesday when they host the Flin Flon Bombers at Whitecap Resources Center at 7. Elsewhere in the SJHL over the weekend, a home-and-home for the Melville Millionaires and Melfort Mustangs saw the Millionaires take Friday night's game 2-1 and a 1-0 win on Saturday for the Mustangs. Another home-and-home for the Battleford's North Stars and the Humboldt Broncos saw the Broncos take a 4-5 win at home on Friday, falling to the North Stars 5-4 on Saturday. The Yorkton Terriers on Friday with a 4-1 win over the Clippers in Kindersley. And staying on home ice on Saturday, the Clippers took the Yorkton Terriers 7-3. The Nipawin Hawks fell 5-4 to the Warman Wolverines on Friday with a 4-0 win over the Battleford North Stars on Sunday. Quite the way to put a bow on the 2026 campaign, the Toronto Blue Jays closed out their regular season on a high note yesterday at Rogers Centre, cruising to a solid 5-1 victory over the Cincinnati Reds. Max Scherzer was absolute vintage on the mound, turning back the clock with 7 strikeouts while allowing just 1 single run in what was an emotional send-off in front of the home crowd. The offense jumped out early, striking for 2 runs in the second and 2 more in the third to give Toronto plenty of breathing room. The win put the Jays at a final mark of 79 and 83.
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1: Mainly cloudy today with a slight chance of showers early this morning. High 17. Partly cloudy with a low of 8 tonight. Mainly sunny tomorrow. Wind from the southwest gusting to 60 near noon and a high of 22. A mix of sun and cloud with a high of 17 on Wednesday. Then sunshine for Thursday and Friday with a high of 16 on Thursday and a high of 20 on Friday. 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
6: 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You're waking up with Rob Carney in the morning. 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

0: A little Monday morning wake-up call from Bon Jovi, Saskatchewan's best music. Speaking of wake-up calls, I got one right after I fell asleep last night. I set the alarms. I've got a clock radio still. I use it to, for the clock in my bedroom. I had to listen to the radio, but I don't set alarms on it because there's a couple of broken buttons that don't really work. But anyway, I've got the alarm set on my telephone. So one set for 3:22, I think, and another for 3:52 in case I sleep in. But I never do. I'm usually up before the alarms even go off. But the early alarm last night, I just fell asleep, and it's evening. I mean, the sun's not quite down yet. And I just fell asleep, and there was some banging and crashing, and I jumped out of bed. It sounded like somebody was breaking into the house. So I go to both of my doors, front door, back door, no signs of anything. Look around the house, go outside, and no, nobody's around. Then this morning when I get up to make the coffee, I see this brand-new jug of hand soap that I have sitting beside the sink. That's what crashed. It fell into the sink and banged around a couple of dirty glasses. It was an alarming sound. And the soap is now empty. I don't know how that happened. It just tipped over and wasn't completely shut, so I got to go buy some more soap. Anyway, my alarm, this is what I get up to. I got the iPhone, right? So this is what I get up to. I think it's the most pleasant sound I can find. It's kind of happy. Kind of gets you going. Gets me up and at him. And then there's this one. I thought, I don't want this one because that'll just soothe me back to sleep, you know? And then I tried this one. That'll get you dancing first thing in the morning, right? Little techno pop. I don't want to do that. So it's this one. It's called Chirp, by the way, if you want to try it out.
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3: Cloudy skies today with a slight chance of showers early this morning. High 17. Partly cloudy with a low of 8 tonight. Mainly sunny tomorrow. Wind from the southwest gusting to 60 near noon and a high of 22. And sunshiny through the clouds on Wednesday with a high of 17 degrees. 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

0: bad side of the moon. Here in Saskatchewan, we're on the good side of the moon, and that harvest moon was lighting up the land of living skies on the weekend, wasn't it? Absolutely awesome time of year. Good morning, I'm Rob Carney. Hey, National Truth and Reconciliation Day is coming up Wednesday, and there are events across the province in every town and hamlet and city. All you have to do is go on social media to check it out, or your local Golden West website. Town of Maple Creek, I see, has Truth and Reconciliation Day coming up on Wednesday, like the rest of us, but a really great event. The town of Maple Creek and the Nekanit First Nation inviting everyone for the event. 3:30 it starts. Opening ceremonies. There's community feast. There's some history to talk about. A traditional dance, a round dance, and more. 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
2: Weyburn City Council meets tonight. We'll have a look at the agenda. A GoFundMe has been started for a local team, and it's calling all volunteers for the 45th annual Weyburn Communathon. We'll be hearing from Laura Eddy in just a few. Stay tuned.
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0: For JGL, Partners in Agriculture. Did you know John Fogerty wrote this song with his son Josh in mind? He was 3 years old at the time, back in 1969. He just knew his son would like this song. He'd love it on the radio, he thought. The song lyrics include a reference to a parade passing by, which Fogerty said was inspired by a Dr. Seuss book. The song is this one. It's on Saskatchewan's Best Music.

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1: Good morning. I'm Marna McManus. A regular meeting of Weyburn City Council is set for this evening. Discover Weyburn's Natasha Weeb has the details.
2: Among the items up for discussion are a proposed rural fire and rescue service policy and changes to the city's refuse bylaw. Council will also discuss the possibility of moving city vehicle insurance to a single provider after previous resolutions on the matter expired. The meeting will begin with the proclamation of Communathon Month ahead of the 45th Annual Communathon on October 23rd and 24th. Council meets at 7 p.m. We'll have full coverage of tonight's meeting on air and online beginning tomorrow morning.
1: The Southeast Cornerstone Public School Division is celebrating a 91% graduation rate from its recent monitoring report. Director of Education Keith Keating credits their success to ongoing efforts from staff and administration.
3: You know, I think it's a result of some sustained efforts across the division over many years. The schools are focusing on identifying student need early and responding quickly. And then we have great staff working collaboratively with students and family to provide the supports that are needed.
1: The report also looked at the provincial education plan's priorities, which include student transitions, supporting student learning and assessment, mental health and well-being, and Indigenous education. Keating says continuing investments are being made to support these priorities. A GoFundMe has been created in support of 19-year-old Catlin Bryden of Weyburn with a goal of $20,000. This for dental implants, as her enamel has begun disintegrating over the past year, in spite of careful oral hygiene. We've got a link to the fundraiser on Discover Weyburn. The Weyburn Caravan Society is holding an Autumn Comfort Raffle fundraiser. Board member Marga Cugnett.
4: We're actually fundraising for a new bus. We need to replace the bus in Weyburn here. Many people don't know that Weyburn Caravan actually started up in the early 80s to provide paratransit services to people within Weyburn. And so we provide services not only to adults, but also to kids that go to school.
1: She says tickets are just $5 each, available via their Facebook page or in person. The draw date is October 9th. The Weyburn Communathon Foundation needs 75 volunteers each year on the days of the 30-hour telethon. The 45th Annual Weyburn Communathon is coming up October 23rd and 24th. Volunteer Coordinator Laura Eddy says volunteers are made up of comp students to senior citizens and everyone in between.
5: My goal this year is to get more community members volunteering so that they can really see what Communathon does. And people think, oh, volunteering, it's work. But honestly, the day of Communathon is just full of lots of laughs, and there's lots of community-minded people there.
1: The roles are listed in detail on the Communathon website. For these stories and more, visit discoverweyburn.com.
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1: The Richardson Pioneer Weyburn Red Wings completed a weekend sweep of the Estevan Bruins to kick off the Highway 39 rivalry. Following Friday's 8-5 victory on home ice, Weyburn topped the Bruins 5-3 on the road Saturday. Head coach Cody Mapes noted the group is finding its groove, with the Red Wings now holding a 3-1 record to start the regular season. The Wings return to the ice this Wednesday when they host the Flin Flon Bombers at Whitecap Resources Center. The puck drops at 7. Elsewhere in the SJHL over the weekend, the Melville Millionaires and Melfort Mustangs split their home-and-home series, with Melville claiming Friday's game 2-1 before Melfort responded with a 1-0 shutout victory on Saturday. The Battlefords and Humboldt also split their home-and-home set, with the Broncos taking Friday's matchup 5-4, while the North Stars answered back with a 5-4 win of their own on Saturday. The Kindersley Clippers dropped Friday's contest 5-1 to the Yorkton Terriers, but bounced back on home ice Saturday with a 7-3 victory. And the Nipawin Hawks suffered a 5-4 loss to the Warman Wolverines on Friday, rebounding Sunday with a dominant 4-0 shutout against the Battleford's North Stars. The Blue Jays gave Toronto plenty to smile about in yesterday's season finale, capping off 2026 with a convincing 5-1 win over the Cincinnati Reds. Toronto's bats got going early, plating a pair in the second frame and adding another two on the third. Max Scherzer delivered a gem on the bump, racking up 7 strikeouts in a dominant outing to seal the series victory and bring the home crowd to its feet. That officially wraps up the 2026 Major League Baseball regular season. While the final pitch has been thrown for the year, the focus immediately shifts to the front office strategy, contract decisions, and the road to spring training in Dunedin.
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1: Mainly cloudy today with a slight chance of shower.

0: First, early this morning, high 17, partly cloudy with a low of 8 tonight. Mainly sunny tomorrow, wind from the southwest gusting to 60 near noon and a high of 22. A mix of sun and cloud with a high of 17 on Wednesday, then sunshine for Thursday and Friday with a high of 16 on Thursday and a high of 20 on Friday. 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I'm Marna McManus.
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0: Music that makes you feel good. Monday morning, Whitney Houston, Saskatchewan's best music scoreboard time. And on Mondays, I don't know where to start because there's so much action on the weekend. How about the Western Hockey League? Of course, five Saskatchewan-based teams in that league. Saskatoon Blades off to a 2-1-1 start. Swift Current Broncos won their first two of the season. The Regina Pats, however, gave them their first loss and the Pats' first win. Yesterday in Regina at the Brand Center, 6-2, the Pats beat the Broncos. Moose Jaw Warriors, 2-1 to start the season. And surprisingly, the Prince Albert Raiders, I had heard they're going to be good again, but they're 1-3 to start a new Western Hockey League season. SJHL, Weyburn off to a great start. They're in first place in the Bungie Division with a 3-1 record. Action resumes in the SJ tomorrow night with a couple of games, including the Kindersley Clippers in Humboldt to play the Broncos. Those first-place Weyburn Red Wings will be hosting Flin Flon on Wednesday. And then the Bombers go to Estevan, where the Bruins are looking for their first win after an 0-3 start. Football. Let's turn to football. A couple of big provincial rivalry games on the weekend. Prairie Football Conference, Regina Thunder. They are still undefeated. They beat the Saskatoon Hilltops 19-6. And in Canada West action, lots of Sasky boys on these two teams. The University of Saskatchewan Huskies topped the Regina Rams 38-31. And in case you missed it, Friday Night Football, the Riders were there, but not quite. They lost 31-24 to the BC Lions in Vancouver. The Riders back in action at home this Friday night as they play host to the Calgary Stampeders at Mosaic Stadium.
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5: Cloudy skies today with a slight chance of showers early this morning, high 17. Partly cloudy with a low of 8 tonight. Mainly sunny tomorrow, wind from the southwest gusting to 60 near noon and a high of 22. And sunshiny through the clouds on Wednesday with a high of 17 degrees. 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

0: Monday's a good day for that. Taking care of business. BTO, Saskatchewan's best music. Hi there, I'm Rob Carney. So Regina-style pizza was in the news earlier this month. There was some social media stuff going on, and the Saskatchewan Rough Riders were celebrating a victory at Mosaic Stadium. And on their way to the dressing room, they were eating Regina-style pizza from one of the local pizzerias, right? And that's the thick, nice, cheesy, meaty pizza with the thick crust, right? Not one of these chains that gives you, like, you know, seven pepperonis on every pizza. You know, they weigh it, right? Well, a restaurateur in Moose Jaw kind of took exception to that. He is Johnny Atreides. He owns and operates a place called The Mad Greek, where the pizza is phenomenal. And he comes from a family that started up Rodo's Pizza in Moose Jaw. So he likes to call it Saskatchewan-style pizza. He doesn't like it when it's called Regina-style pizza. And we can get it across the province at outlets like Western Pizza, Houston Pizza, Tumblers in Regina makes a good pie. And local shops, like there are local pizzerias across the province that make their own, and it's nice, thick, juicy pizza. And John says that's Saskatchewan style.
1: I've heard everything from Greek style to, obviously, we hear Regina style all the time, which irritates me. It's a Saskatchewan thing from what I know. But I think Regina, Moose Jaw, some surrounding areas, there was some that might have started at late 60s, early 70s. For my family, it would have been in 1974. That was Rodo's, that was the first one, and that's where they went off with it.
0: Now, we had this story on the radio and on Discover Moose Jaw last week, and news outlets across the province have picked it up. Pizza. Why not have some for breakfast today?
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3: Hearing from Marga Cugnett with the Weyburn Caravan Society on their Autumn Comforts raffle in an effort to raise funds for a new bus. And Weyburn City Council meets tonight. Our own Natasha Weeb will have a look at the agenda coming up in just a few. Stay tuned.
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0: For JGL, Partners in Agriculture. You know, we were just talking about Greek-style pizza just a few minutes ago. Well, there's a new cookbook out from a Swift Current-born food creator, and it's a Greek cookbook called Greek Out. The cookbook features 120 recipes, and I'm going to feature that story and that food creator right here on Saskatchewan's Best Music tomorrow morning. Yeah, something to look forward to, right? This is Tom Cochran and Red Ryder. Good times. Saskatchewan's Best Music.

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1: Good morning. I'm Marna McManus. Another regular meeting of Weyburn City Council tonight. Discover Weyburn's Natasha Weeb has a look at the agenda.
2: Weyburn City Council will discuss several items at its regular meeting tonight. City administration is proposing a change to how city vehicles are insured. The vehicles are currently covered through three separate agencies, and council will consider the possibility of using a single provider. The meeting will also include a proclamation of Communathon Month, recognizing the 45th annual event coming up October 23rd and 24th. Council meets at 7 p.m. in council chambers. We'll have full coverage of tonight's meeting on air and online beginning tomorrow morning.
1: The most recent monitoring report for the Southeast Cornerstone Public School Division records strong numbers regarding graduation rates. Director of Education, Keith Keating.
3: We've had a very strong year for our three-year graduation rates. We continue to achieve strong outcomes in that area. Our three-year graduation rate this last year was the highest it's ever been, with the exception of the COVID year where government granted credits to students when all schools closed. So our division overall three-year graduation rate is 91%.
1: Keating attributes the bump to identifying student needs and responding quickly. He says continuing investments are being made to support priorities, including student transitions, student learning and assessment, mental health and well-being, and Indigenous education. 19-year-old Catelyn Bryden of Weyburn has been in severe pain and unable to eat properly since her teeth began to chip and break due to sudden enamel loss. As she's in need of dental implants, a Weyburn friend has started a GoFundMe to support her. Find the link on Discover Weyburn. 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Board member Marga Cugnett.
4: We're happy that we've got a raffle going. And we're very excited about it. We have a homemade quilt that's beautiful, a king-size quilt, and a $100 gift certificate is the second prize to the Weyburn Co-op. And then we have some gift baskets for third and fourth prize.
1: Tickets are $5 each, available via the Weyburn Caravan Society's Facebook page or in person at a pop-up event with a draw date of October 9th. 75 volunteers are needed at each year's Weyburn Communathon with a variety of roles listed on the Communathon website. Volunteer coordinator Laura Eddy says it's a true community event.
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1: The Richardson Pioneer Weyburn Red Wings swept the Estevan Bruins in the first home-and-home series of the Highway 39 Cup. After taking an 8-5 win on home ice Friday night, the Wings defeated the Bruins 5-3 in Estevan on Saturday. Head coach Cody Mape said the team is settling in, allowing for strong performances as the Red Wings sit at 3 wins and only 1 loss on the regular season so far.
6: Coming into tonight, knowing we only had 5 defensemen last night and tonight, I thought we did a pretty good job early on to minimize D-zone time, and then I thought we were real good in the last 15 minutes of that third period to jam up the neutral zone and make sure they had to go 200 feet if they were going to get anything. And obviously the power play got going tonight. I thought Stevie had a huge bounce back game. And when you get 4 power play goals, it's going to be pretty tough to beat that most nights.
1: The next action for the Wings is this Wednesday when they host the Flin Flon Bombers at Whitecap Resources Center at 7. Quite the way to put a bow on the 2026 campaign. The Toronto Blue Jays closed out their regular season on a high note yesterday at Rogers Center, cruising to a solid 5-1 victory over the Cincinnati Reds. Max Scherzer was absolute vintage on the mound, turning back the clock with 7 strikeouts while allowing just 1 single run in what was an emotional send-off in front of the home crowd. The offense jumped out early, striking for 2 runs in the second and 2 more in the third to give Toronto plenty of breathing room. The win put the Jays at a final mark of 79 and 83.
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1: Mainly cloudy today with a slight chance of showers early this morning, high 17. Partly cloudy with a low of 8 tonight. Mainly sunny tomorrow, wind from the southwest gusting to 60 near noon and a high of 22. A mix of sun and cloud with a high of 17 on Wednesday, then sunshine for Thursday and Friday with a high of 16 on Thursday and a high of 20 on Friday. 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I'm Marna McManus.
7: Rising diesel prices are adding significant pressure to farm operations. Jeremy Welter, Vice President of APAS, says diesel is an eligible expense under agri-stability.
8: Fuel costs are a fully allowable expense. You know, so what this is going to do, obviously, it's going to increase the expense side of your calculation. With regards to ag stability, if your expenses go up, it eats into your, obviously, your net income, your profit margins. Under the ag stability program, that expense is an allowable expense. And so what it does is it changes what the calculation looks like.
7: The timeline is tightening. Farmers have until Thursday to apply for agri-stability under the extended enrollment deadline.
8: You basically phone in, get your name put on the list, and everything else can be dealt with after harvest.
7: Rising fuel costs are adding another layer of financial stress. In many cases, the cost of farm diesel has doubled the cost of harvest this year. For Golden West, I'm Glendalee Allen Vossler.
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0: John Mellencamp, one of a number of great performers at the Virginia Beach, Virginia Farm Aid Concert on the weekend. Good morning. I'm Rob Carney. Speaking of the farm, Canadian farmers have until Thursday to apply for AgriStability under the extended enrollment deadline. Jeremy Welter with APAS says it's important to remember that fuel costs are an eligible expense. You don't have to provide financial details either until after harvest is complete. But he says it's important to get the process started.
1: It's kind of like being told that you can buy fire insurance while your house is on fire. You know, most insurance companies would, you know, they wouldn't be really excited about that idea. But this is an indication that the government recognizes what's happening. The government recognizes that the things currently happening are out of farmers' control. You can't plan for, you know, inclement weather in harvest. You can't plan for worldwide events driving up the cost of diesel.
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4: Cloudy skies today with a slight chance of showers early this morning. High 17. Partly cloudy with a low of 8 tonight. Mainly sunny tomorrow. Wind from the southwest gusting to 60 near noon and a high of 22. And sunshining through the clouds on Wednesday with a high of 17 degrees. 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

0: Three for the lady on the radio. Everybody sing it. I'm Rob Carney. Speaking of the radio, I've been on it for a long, long time. And it's troubling for me when from time to time I'll meet somebody who doesn't listen to the radio. They'll look right at me and say, oh, I don't listen to the radio, so I don't know you. And I enjoy the recognition on the other side, too, you know, for the most part. But it does trouble me when I hear someone say they don't listen to the radio. Well, we flipped that script last week, and I'll share that story with you. Coming up on my Monday edition of Carney's Comments.
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5: 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Last week, I was introduced to a young woman I'd never met and soon learned she knew exactly who I am, where I work, and what I do. How? 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Now, that might not sound remarkable, but every so often you'll hear somebody say they never listen to the radio, especially younger people. And yet there I was, standing face to face with a listener I'd never met before. 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You and they are listening on the way to work, in the tractor, in the truck, at the office, at the rink, and around the kitchen table. You get the local weather, local news, sports, farm reports, and a friendly voice you know by name. So if radio is a thing of the past for some, somebody forgot to tell our listeners. Because last week, I met one of them. I'm Rob Carney.

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1: Good morning. I'm Marna McManus. A regular meeting of Weyburn City Council goes in council chambers this evening at 6. Discover Weyburn's Natasha Weeb has the details on tonight's agenda.
2: Weyburn City Council will consider 2 proposed bylaws at its regular meeting tonight. Council will give first reading to a proposed rural fire and rescue service policy, which would establish guidelines for providing fire and rescue services outside city limits. Council will also consider changes to the refuse bylaw, including updated definitions, fees, and hours of operation. The changes are part of the city's annual rate review, which includes rate increases scheduled through 2029. The meeting gets underway at 7 p.m. in council chambers.
1: The Southeast Cornerstone Public School Division has been monitoring the impacts of the Provincial Education Plan, which focuses on 4 key areas, according to Director of Education Keith Keating.
3: So our work continues to be guided by the 4 provincial priorities in the Provincial Education Plan, which are student transitions, supporting student learning and assessment, mental health and well-being, and Indigenous education. We're looking at making sure we strengthen collaborative response practices among teachers to better support students in schools, and we're continuing to invest in professional learning for staff.
1: The division has also seen a jump in graduation rates, with a monitoring report stating a rate of 91% for the division. A goal of $20,000 has been set for a GoFundMe created in support of 19-year-old Catelyn Bryden of Weyburn. In spite of careful oral hygiene, she's in need of dental implants as her enamel has begun disintegrating over the past year. We've got a link to the GoFundMe on Discover Weyburn. 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
4: The draw date will be October 9th. We're hoping that it'll be at the Welsh's Kitchen. So the tickets are $5.

0: 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We have seniors that are still volunteering. 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
1: The Richardson Pioneer Weyburn Red Wings completed a weekend sweep of the Estevan Bruins to kick off the Highway 39 rivalry. Following Friday's 8-5 victory on home ice, Weyburn topped the Bruins 5-3 on the road Saturday. Head coach Cody Mapes noted the group is finding its groove, with the Red Wings now holding a 3-1 record to start the regular season. The Wings return to the ice this Wednesday when they host the Flin Flon Bombers at Whitecap Resources Center. The puck drops at 7. Elsewhere in the SJHL over the weekend, the Melville Millionaires and Melfort Mustangs split their home-and-home series, with Melville claiming Friday's game 2-1 before Melfort responded with a 1-0 shutout victory on Saturday. The Battlefords and Humboldt also split their home-and-home set, with the Broncos taking Friday's matchup 5-4, while the North Stars answered back with a 5-4 win of their own on Saturday. The Kindersley Clippers dropped Friday's contest 5-1 to the Yorkton Terriers, but bounced back on home ice Saturday with a 7-3 victory. And the Nipawin Hawks suffered a 5-4 loss to the Warman Wolverines on Friday, rebounding Sunday with a dominant 4-0 shutout against the Battleford's North Stars. The Blue Jays gave Toronto plenty to smile about in yesterday's season finale, capping off 2026 with a convincing 5-1 win over the Cincinnati Reds. Toronto's bats got going early, plating a pair in the second frame and adding another two on the third. Max Scherzer delivered a gem on the bump, racking up 7 strikeouts in a dominant outing to seal the series victory and bring the home crowd to its feet. That officially wraps up the 2026 Major League Baseball regular season. While the final pitch has been thrown for the year, the focus immediately shifts to the front office strategy, contract decisions, and the road to spring training in Dunedin.
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1: Mainly cloudy today with a slight chance of showers early this morning, high 17. Partly cloudy with a low of 8 tonight. Mainly sunny tomorrow, wind from the southwest gusting to 60 near noon and a high of 22. A mix of sun and cloud with a high of 17 on Wednesday, then sunshine for Thursday and Friday with a high of 16 on Thursday and a high of 20 on Friday. 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

0: Steady Money, Saskatchewan's best music. Speaking of money, nobody won the lotto 649 on the weekend. No six of six matches. One in Ontario and two in Quebec. Match five of six plus the bonus, so they get $61,000 each. So the Lotto 649 jackpot will be carried over, as will the Lotto Max. Nobody won that one. Nobody matched seven of seven on Friday. Somebody in Ontario matched six of seven plus the bonus for $273,000. So I can't find any Lotto luck in Saskatchewan from this past weekend. I knew I didn't have any yesterday when I checked my tickets. I got a free play, though, on Lotto Max, and won a free play on the 649, so I'm in business this week. And I played the pro line on the weekend, too. I like to bet on the CFL games, so I bet $15 on the CFL games, and got $15.75 back, so I'm in the money. And NFL yesterday, I haven't played the pool ticket. That's when you pick the winners of every game, right? And we had a Saskatchewan winner, a Moose Jaw guy, actually, won over $20,000 in the pools game. So I thought, I'm going to play that. And no, I wasn't even close. But I spent $27 betting on just about every NFL game yesterday, mostly parlays. And I think I got about $36 back. So playing with house money, baby.
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7: Cloudy skies today with a slight chance of showers early this morning. High 17. Partly cloudy with a low of 8 tonight. Mainly sunny tomorrow. Wind from the southwest gusting to 60 near noon and a high of 22. And sunshiny through the clouds on Wednesday with a high of 17 degrees. 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I'm Marna McManus.
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0: Canada's own Chilliwack, on Saskatchewan's best music. I mentioned a number of times over the course of the summer how busy construction season is on Saskatchewan highways. I mean, right across the province, there's major projects on major roadways, including Swift Current, a whole lot of construction in and around Swift Current. But the work on the North Service Road West in the Swift Current area is about to wrap up. They're getting close. It's a $6.9 million project from the Saskatchewan Ministry of Highways. We'll talk about that and more on Cross Saskatchewan Checkup with SwiftCurrentOnline.com after 9 o'clock.
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2: Weyburn City Council meets tonight. We'll have a look at the agenda. A GoFundMe has been started for a local teen, and it's calling all volunteers for the 45th annual Weyburn Communathon. We'll be hearing from Laura Eddy in just a few. Stay tuned.
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0: 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Brian Adams, Tina Turner. 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
1: Good morning. I'm Marna McManus. A regular meeting of Weyburn City Council is set for this evening, beginning at 6 o'clock. Among the items up for discussion are a proposed rural fire and rescue service policy and changes to the city's refuse bylaw. Council will also discuss the possibility of moving city vehicle insurance to a single provider after previous resolutions on the matter expired. The meeting will begin with a proclamation of Communathon Month ahead of the 45th annual Weyburn Communathon on October 23rd and 24th. We'll have full coverage of tonight's meeting on air and online beginning tomorrow morning. The Southeast Cornerstone Public School Division is celebrating a 91% graduation rate from its recent monitoring report. Director of Education Keith Keating credits their success to ongoing efforts from staff and administration.
2: You know, I think it's a result of some sustained efforts across the division over many years. The schools are focusing on identifying student need early and responding quickly. And then we have great staff working collaboratively with students and family to provide the supports that are needed.
1: The report also looked at the provincial education plan's priorities, which include student transitions, supporting student learning and assessment, mental health and well-being, and Indigenous education. Keating says continuing investments are being made to support these priorities. A GoFundMe has been created in support of 19-year-old Catlin Bryden of Weyburn with a goal of $20,000. This for dental implants, as her enamel has begun disintegrating over the past year, in spite of careful oral hygiene. We've got a link to the fundraiser on Discover Weyburn. The Weyburn Caravan Society is holding an Autumn Comfort Raffle fundraiser. Board member Marga Cugnett.
3: We're actually fundraising for a new bus. We need to replace the bus in Weyburn here. Many people don't know that Weyburn Caravan actually started up in the early 80s to provide paratransit services to people within Weyburn. And so we provide services not only to adults, but also to kids that go to school.
1: She says tickets are just $5 each, available via their Facebook page or in person. The draw date is October 9th. The Weyburn Communathon Foundation needs 75 volunteers each year on the days of the 30-hour telethon. The 45th annual Weyburn Communathon is coming up October 23rd and 24th. Volunteer coordinator Laura Eddy says volunteers are made up of comp students to senior citizens and everyone in between.
4: My goal this year is to get more community members volunteering so that they can really see what Communathon does. And people think, oh, volunteering, it's work. But honestly, the day of Communathon is just full of lots of laughs. And there's lots of community-minded people there.
1: The roles are listed in detail on the Communathon website. 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
1: The Richardson Pioneer Weyburn Red Wings swept the Estevan Bruins in the first home-and-home series of the Highway 39 Cup. After taking an 8-5 win on home ice Friday night, the Wings defeated the Bruins 5-3 in Estevan on Saturday. Head coach Cody Mapes said the team is settling in, allowing for strong performances as the Red Wings sit at 3 wins and only 1 loss on the regular season so far.
6: Coming into tonight, knowing we only had 5 defensemen last night and tonight, I thought we did a pretty good job early on to minimize D-zone time, and then I thought we were real good in the last 15 minutes of that third period to jam up the neutral zone and make sure they had to go 200 feet if they were going to get anything. And obviously the power play got going tonight. I thought Stevie had a huge bounce back game. And when you get 4 power play goals, it's going to be pretty tough to beat that most nights.
1: The next action for the Wings is this Wednesday when they host the Flin Flon Bombers at Whitecap Resources Center at 7. Quite the way to put a bow on the 2026 campaign. The Toronto Blue Jays closed out their regular season on a high note yesterday at Rogers Center, cruising to a solid 5-1 victory over the Cincinnati Reds. Max Scherzer was absolute vintage on the mound, turning back the clock with 7 strikeouts while allowing just 1 single run in what was an emotional send-off in front of the home crowd. The offense jumped out early, striking for 2 runs in the second and 2 more in the third to give Toronto plenty of breathing room. The win put the Jays at a final mark of 79 and 83.
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1: Mainly cloudy today with a slight chance of showers early this morning, high 17. Partly cloudy with a low of 8 tonight. Mainly sunny tomorrow. Wind from the southwest gusting to 60 near noon and a high of 22. A mix of sun and cloud with a high of 17 on Wednesday, then sunshine for Thursday and Friday with a high of 16 on Thursday and a high of 20 on Friday. 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

0: 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Hi there, Rob Carney. Monday morning, time for our Cross Saskatchewan checkup with SwiftCurrentOnline.com. CKSW 570. Hayden Michael's not able to step in and join me today, but I think I can do this. If you're in Swift Current or around Swift Current, you know what I'm talking about here. And I've been through Swift Current a handful of times over the course of the past couple of months, and lots of road work taking place, but it's about to wrap up. Road closures on Swift Current service roads continued through the weekend. Construction well underway on the North Service Road West, and construction on the South Service Road West has been extended until October the 2nd. But that's the end of the week, okay? So they should be finishing up in the coming days, and that's great news. It'll be way better. It's part of the Saskatchewan Ministry of Highways $6.9 million project expected to wrap up this fall. Also, another story that I think you'd like to see. As a matter of fact, this book is a top 10 on the New York Times bestsellers list. It's a new cookbook called Greek Out, and it's written by someone who was born and raised in Swift Current, Maria Kotsianis. And she's pretty happy about this book. No kidding. And it comes from her Greek roots, right? This cookbook is Greek Out. And we're going to share that story with you tomorrow right here on Saskatchewan's Best Music. So do stay tuned. Also making news at SwiftCurrentOnline.com. The Swift Current Broncos were undefeated for a couple of games, but they lost to Regina yesterday afternoon at the Brand Center. That was the Pats' first win of the season. All the details at SwiftCurrentOnline.com right now.
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6: Cloudy skies today with a slight chance of showers early this morning. High 17. Partly cloudy with a low of 8 tonight. Mainly sunny tomorrow. Wind from the southwest gusting to 60 near noon and a high of 22. And sunshiny through the clouds on Wednesday with a high of 17 degrees. 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

0: Northern Pikes, Saskatchewan's best music. For many, that'll bring back memories of Rock the River in Saskatoon back on August the 15th. Oh, those were good days, mid-August, weren't they? Here we are, about to flip the calendar to October on Thursday. Yeah, October 1st already on Thursday. Good morning, I'm Rob Carney. 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It's National Truth and Reconciliation Day this Wednesday. 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
4: Cloudy skies today with a slight chance of showers early this morning. High 17. Partly cloudy with a low of 8 tonight. Mainly sunny tomorrow. Wind from the southwest gusting to 60 near noon and a high of 22. And sunshiny through the clouds on Wednesday with a high of 17 degrees. 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

0: You're listening to Saskatchewan's best music. Good news is the weather conditions continue to be favorable for finishing up harvest. We get a mix of sun and cloud, high around 20, 21 today. A windy tomorrow, which is what some people need on some of the farms. So southwest gusting up to 60 tomorrow under sunny skies. And more sunshine right through the weekend. Sunny and 16 for Saturday, sunny and around 20 on Sunday. And that's October the 4th, which is interesting because the Old Farmer's Almanac was calling from October 1st through 7th for rainy periods and chilly conditions. So hopefully that's 100% wrong. And for October 8th through the 20th, a few rain and snow showers and chilly. I don't want any snow in October. How about you? But then again, October 21st through the 31st, the almanac calling for sunny and warm conditions to finish off the month. I'm all in favor of that. How about you? Hey, I hope you have a great day. I'm Rob Carney. Thanks so much for listening today. I'll see you tomorrow.
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2: Hearing from Marga Cugnett with the Weyburn Caravan Society on their Autumn Comforts raffle in an effort to raise funds for a new bus. And Weyburn City Council meets tonight. Our own Natasha Weeb will have a look at the agenda coming up in just a few. Stay tuned.
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1: Good morning. I'm Marna McManus. Another regular meeting of Weyburn City Council tonight. Discover Weyburn's Natasha Weeb has a look at the agenda.
2: Weyburn City Council will discuss several items at its regular meeting tonight. City administration is proposing a change to how city vehicles are insured. The vehicles are currently covered through three separate agencies, and council will consider the possibility of using a single provider. The meeting will also include a proclamation of Communathon Month, recognizing the 45th annual event coming up October 23rd and 24th.
1: Council meets at 6 p.m. in council chambers. We'll have full coverage of tonight's meeting on air and online beginning tomorrow morning. The most recent monitoring report for the Southeast Cornerstone Public School Division records strong numbers regarding graduation rates. Director of Education, Keith Keating.
3: We've had a very strong year for our three-year graduation rates. We continue to achieve strong outcomes in that area. Our three-year graduation rate this last year was the highest it's ever been, with the exception of the COVID year where government granted credits to students when all schools closed. So our division overall three-year graduation rate is 91%.
1: Keating attributes the bump to identifying student needs and responding quickly. He says continuing investments are being made to support priorities, including student transitions, student learning and assessment, mental health and well-being, and Indigenous education. 19-year-old Catlin Bryden of Weyburn has been in severe pain and unable to eat properly since her teeth began to chip and break due to sudden enamel loss. As she's in need of dental implants, a Weyburn friend has started a GoFundMe to support her. 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
4: We're happy that we've got a raffle going. And we're very excited about it. 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
1: 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Volunteer coordinator Laura Eddy says it's a true community event.
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1: The Richardson Pioneer Weyburn Red Wings completed a weekend sweep of the Estevan Bruins to kick off the Highway 39 rivalry. Following Friday's 8-5 victory on home ice, Weyburn topped the Bruins 5-3 on the road Saturday. Head coach Cody Mapes noted the group is finding its groove, with the Red Wings now holding a 3-1 record to start the regular season. The Wings return to the ice this Wednesday when they host the Flin Flon Bombers at Whitecap Resources Center. The puck drops at 7. Elsewhere in the SJHL over the weekend, the Melville Millionaires and Melfort Mustangs split their home-and-home series, with Melville claiming Friday's game 2-1 before Melfort responded with a 1-0 shutout victory on Saturday. The Battlefords and Humboldt also split their home-and-home set, with the Broncos taking Friday's matchup 5-4, while the North Stars answered back with a 5-4 win of their own on Saturday. The Kindersley Clippers dropped Friday's contest 5-1 to the Yorkton Terriers, but bounced back on home ice Saturday with a 7-3 victory. And the Nipawin Hawks suffered a 5-4 loss to the Warman Wolverines on Friday, rebounding Sunday with a dominant 4-0 shutout against the Battleford's North Stars. The Blue Jays gave Toronto plenty to smile about in yesterday's season finale, capping off 2026 with a convincing 5-1 win over the Cincinnati Reds. Toronto's bats got going early, plating a pair in the second frame and adding another two in the third. Max Scherzer delivered a gem on the bump, racking up 7 strikeouts in a dominant outing to seal the series victory and bring the home crowd to its feet. That officially wraps up the 2026 Major League Baseball regular season. While the final pitch has been thrown for the year, the focus immediately shifts to the front office strategy, contract decisions, and the road to spring training in Dunedin.
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1: Mainly cloudy today with a slight chance of showers early this morning. High 17. Partly cloudy with a low of 8 tonight. Mainly sunny tomorrow. Wind from the southwest gusting to 60 near noon and a high of 22. A mix of sun and cloud with a high of 17 on Wednesday. Then sunshine for Thursday and Friday with a high of 16 on Thursday and a high of 20 on Friday. There's a lot happening in our community, and you won't miss a thing when you subscribe to the daily news on discoverweyburn.com. I'm Marna McManus.
6: Rising diesel prices are adding significant pressure to farm operations. Jeremy Welter, Vice President of APAS, says diesel is an eligible expense under AgriStability.
7: Fuel costs are a fully allowable expense. You know, so what this is going to do, obviously, it's going to increase the expense side of your calculation. With regards to AgriStability, if your expenses go up, it eats into your, obviously, your net income, your profit margins. Under the Ag Stability Program, that expense is an allowable expense. And so what it does is it changes what the calculation looks like.
6: The timeline is tightening. Farmers have until Thursday to apply for AgriStability under the extended enrollment deadline.
7: You basically phone in, get your name put on the list, and everything else can be dealt with after harvest.
6: Rising fuel costs are adding another layer of financial stress. In many cases, the cost of farm diesel has doubled the cost of harvest this year. For Golden West, I'm Glendalee Allen-Vossler.
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8: Cloudy skies today with a slight chance of showers early this morning. High 17. Partly cloudy with a low of 8 tonight. Mainly sunny tomorrow. Wind from the southwest gusting to 60 near noon and a high of 22. And sunshining through the clouds on Wednesday with a high of 17 degrees. 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
7: Cloudy skies today with a slight chance of showers early this morning. High 17. Partly cloudy with a low of 8 tonight. Mainly sunny tomorrow. Wind from the southwest gusting to 60 near noon and a high of 22. And sunshining through the clouds on Wednesday with a high of 17 degrees. 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
1: Director of Education with the Southeast Cornerstone Public School Division, Keith Keating, shares on the results of a recent monitoring report. 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
1: Good morning. I'm Marna McManus. A regular meeting of Weyburn City Council goes in council chambers this evening at 6. Discover Weyburn's Natasha Weeb has the details on tonight's agenda.
2: Weyburn City Council will consider two proposed bylaws at its regular meeting tonight. Council will give first reading to a proposed rural fire and rescue service policy, which would establish guidelines for providing fire and rescue services outside city limits. Council will also consider changes to the refuse bylaw, including updated definitions, fees, and hours of operation. The changes are part of the city's annual rate review, which includes rate increases scheduled through 2029. The meeting gets underway at 7 p.m. in council chambers.
1: The Southeast Cornerstone Public School Division has been monitoring the impacts of the Provincial Education Plan, which focuses on four key areas, according to Director of Education Keith Keating.
3: So our work continues to be guided by the four provincial priorities in the Provincial Education Plan, which are student transitions, supporting student learning and assessment, mental health and well-being, and Indigenous education. We're looking at making sure we strengthen collaborative response practices among teachers to better support students in schools, and we're continuing to invest in professional learning for staff.
1: The division has also seen a jump in graduation rates, with a monitoring report stating a rate of 91% for the division. A goal of $20,000 has been set for a GoFundMe created in support of 19-year-old Catelyn Bryden of Weyburn. In spite of careful oral hygiene, she's in need of dental implants as her enamel has begun disintegrating over the past year. We've got a link to the GoFundMe on Discover Weyburn. The Weyburn Caravan Society is holding an autumn comfort raffle with prizes including a handmade quilt, cash, and gift baskets. Board member Marga Cugnett.
4: The draw date will be October 9th. We're hoping that it'll be at the Welsh's Kitchen. So the tickets are $5 each. So come on down, and we're trying to sell at the Canadian Wholesale Club, and we'll be looking to sell tickets at other locations as well.
1: The raffle is part of the Weyburn Caravan Society's ongoing fundraiser for a new wheelchair accessible bus to transport adults and children. The Weyburn Communathon Foundation is recruiting 75 volunteers for the 45th annual Weyburn Communathon, which goes live at 8 a.m. on October 23rd until 2 p.m. on October 24th. Volunteer coordinator Laura Eddy.
5: We have students that donate their time. 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This is a great way to do that. 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I mean, you're maybe not moving things around, but you're maybe setting up, you know, lunch or running to grab snacks or helping people find seats.
1: She says the roles are listed in detail on the Communathon website. 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
1: The Richardson Pioneer Weyburn Red Wings swept the Estevan Bruins in the first home-and-home series of the Highway 39 Cup. After taking an 8-5 win on home ice Friday night, the Wings defeated the Bruins 5-3 in Estevan on Saturday. Head coach Cody Mapes said the team is settling in, allowing for strong performances as the Red Wings sit at 3 wins and only 1 loss on the regular season so far.
6: Coming into tonight, knowing we only had 5 defensemen last night and tonight, I thought we did a pretty good job early on to minimize D-zone time, and then I thought we were real good in the last 15 minutes of that third period to jam up the neutral zone and make sure they had to go 200 feet if they were going to get anything. And obviously the power play got going tonight. I thought Stevie had a huge bounce back game. And when you get 4 power play goals, it's going to be pretty tough to beat that most nights.
1: The next action for the Wings is this Wednesday when they host the Flin Flon Bombers at Whitecap Resources Center at 7. Quite the way to put a bow on the 2026 campaign. The Toronto Blue Jays closed out their regular season on a high note yesterday at Rogers Center, cruising to a solid 5-1 victory over the Cincinnati Reds. Max Scherzer was absolute vintage on the mound, turning back the clock with 7 strikeouts while allowing just 1 single run in what was an emotional send-off in front of the home crowd. The offense jumped out early, striking for 2 runs in the second and 2 more in the third to give Toronto plenty of breathing room. The win put the Jays at a final mark of 79 and 83.
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1: Mainly cloudy today with a slight chance of showers early this morning, high 17. Partly cloudy with a low of 8 tonight. Mainly sunny tomorrow, wind from the southwest gusting to 60 near noon and a high of 22. A mix of sun and cloud with a high of 17 on Wednesday, then sunshine for Thursday and Friday with a high of 16 on Thursday and a high of 20 on Friday. 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I'm Marna McManus.
7: Taking a look at the markets, canola, November, 819.40, down 9.20. January, 832.20, down $9. Spring wheat, Minneapolis, December, $7.06. Hard red winter wheat, December, $292. Wheat, December, $685.25, down $21.75. Corn, December, $515.75, down $11.75. Oats, December, $416, down $6.50. Soybeans, November, $1,302, down $15.50. Soybean meal, October, $369.60, down $6.50. Soybean oil, October, $66.41, down 52 cents. Feeder cattle, September, $334.40. Live cattle, October, $218.90. Lean hogs, October, $79.10. The Canadian dollar is 70 cents. And crude oil, West Texas Intermediate, 94.71. For Golden West, I'm Glendale Allen Vossler.
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6: Cloudy skies today with a slight chance of showers early this morning. High 17. Partly cloudy with a low of 8 tonight. Mainly sunny tomorrow. Wind from the southwest gusting to 60 near noon and a high of 22. And sunshining through the clouds on Wednesday with a high of 17 degrees. 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

0: 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Ears on me. 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
5: Cloudy skies today with a slight chance of showers early this morning, high 17. Partly cloudy with a low of 8 tonight. Mainly sunny tomorrow, wind from the southwest gusting to 60 near noon and a high of 22. And sunshining through the clouds on Wednesday with a high of 17 degrees. 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

0: Cause I gotta have faith. Ooh, I gotta have faith. Because I gotta have faith, faith, faith. I gotta have faith, faith, faith.
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2: Good afternoon. I'm Natasha Weeb. A regular meeting of Weyburn City Council is set for this evening. Among the items up for discussion are a proposed rural fire and rescue service policy and changes to the city's refuse bylaw. Council will also discuss the possibility of moving city vehicle insurance to a single provider after the previous resolutions on the matter expired. The meeting will begin with the proclamation of Communathon Month ahead of the 45th Annual Communathon on October 23rd and 24th. Council meets at 6 p.m. We'll have full coverage of tonight's meeting on air and online beginning tomorrow morning. As temperatures begin to drop and flu season approaches, health officials are reminding families that simple hygiene habits can help limit the spread of illness. Dr. Ashok Chetri is a medical health officer with the Saskatchewan Health Authority.
3: Hand washing is a very simple thing, but yet very powerful thing, you know, especially before eating, after using washroom, which are the very basic thing. But, you know, that's a really key point, you know.
2: Chetri says families can take other steps to reduce the spread of germs, including cleaning high-touch surfaces and making sure children get enough sleep. The fall immunization program will begin in the coming weeks. Saskatchewan residents are being reminded to test their smoke alarms today. The provincial government has proclaimed September 28th as Test Your Smoke Alarm Day, encouraging residents to make sure their alarms are properly installed, maintained, and working. The Saskatchewan Public Safety Agency says working smoke alarms provide crucial early warning during a house fire. Weyburn Ben Goff MLA Michael Wieger is encouraging residents to test their alarms tonight and make it a monthly habit. The Taste of the Nations was held Saturday at McKenna Hall. Interim Executive Director of Southeast Advocates in Weyburn, Shannon Fodchuk.
4: It went great. We sold out for the second year in a row, so we were very happy with the turnout. I think it turned out to be more than we expected.
2: While results are still being tallied from the event, all proceeds will be put towards their programming, including culture cooking classes at the Weyburn Public Library and more.
4: Kids programming in the summer, so some things that we're not funded for, that goes towards supporting the children in our community.
2: Taste of the Nations featured food from all over the world, plus live entertainment from Indian dancers and a mariachi band. The yellow bins in the parking lot at the Prairie Sky Co-op food store go towards helping out Inclusion Weyburn. President Jackie Wilson.
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2: The Richardson Pioneer Weyburn Red Wings closed out the first home-and-home series of the rivalry Highway 39 Cup over the weekend, taking back-to-back wins over the Estevan Bruins. They now look ahead to Wednesday's matchup against the Flin Flon Bombers. Head coach Cody Mabe says they're looking forward to seeing how the team looks this year as a new head coach took the helm this season.
6: I'm excited to see what they're all about. They haven't played a ton here, and so we're looking forward to seeing what Cole brings that's different than what Mike had. And, you know, I think that you can only change your identity so much, but at the end of the day, we're excited to see them early on, and they're always a fun team to play.
2: The game is set for Wednesday at Whitecap Resources Center at 7 p.m. The U18 AAA Weyburn Gold Wings began their season over the weekend with a pair of games on the road against the Prince Albert Northern Bears. They had a strong start, opening the weekend Saturday night with a 5-0 shutout win. They couldn't keep the momentum going Sunday, falling in a tight 3-2 contest. The Goldwings look to shake it off as they look ahead to a second road series this weekend, visiting the Battleford Sharks.
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2: A mix of sun and clouds in the sky this afternoon, high 17, becoming partly cloudy this evening with a low of 8. Mostly sunny tomorrow with southwest wind gusting to 60 and a high of 22. A mix of sun and clouds on Wednesday with a high of 17. Thursday we'll see sunshine and a high of 16. And more sun on Friday with a high of 20. I'm Natasha Weeb. 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
7: We like to talk about how our governments are piling up debt at a steady rate. It turns out they're not the only ones. In fact, our politicians might be doing as we do. The volume of debt being carried by the average household in this country continues to rise month after month. The latest report on household finances shows that in the past 6 months, debt levels have gone up rather steadily across Canada. And how we're managing that debt is pretty much on the same track, going up monthly. In total, Canadian households carry debt worth $3.3 trillion on their books, went up between $10 and $20 billion every month since March. Much of that is attached to property. Mortgage debt rose between $6 and $12 billion a month, and home equity lines rose as well, but at a slower pace. About the only place we did make any progress is on credit cards. After increasing for most of the year, we made some progress in July. The first month, we saw a decline in month-end balances in half a year. I'm Paul Martin.
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9: Welcome to Prairie Ag Wire. I'm Chris Sumner. Canada's agriculture sector can expand trade beyond the U.S., but producers shouldn't have to sacrifice competitiveness to do it. That's according to John Barlow, the Conservative Shadow Minister for Agriculture and Food. He says Canada must focus on opening new export opportunities while protecting existing markets. The minister, Barlow, says trade diversification should mean fewer barriers for Canadian farmers and ranchers, not more regulations that increase production costs. You'll find more information and a link to Barlow's viewpoint in a story under the Ag News section of our website and app. Rising fuel costs are adding another layer of financial stress for farmers as they work on bringing in the harvest. In many cases, the cost of farm diesel has doubled their costs, with it now over $2.50 a liter. Jeremy Welter, vice president of the Agricultural Producers Association of Saskatchewan, says it's important to remember fuel costs are an eligible expense under agri-stability.
10: You basically phone in, get your name put on the list, and everything else can be dealt with after harvest. The really nice thing about the deadline extension, I think it's probably somewhat reasonable to say most people, most producers in most areas of the province probably have a really good idea of what they're looking at for both quantity and quality of grains they're bringing in.
9: Farmers have until Thursday, October 1st, to apply for agri-stability under the extended deadline. Manitoba poultry producers are being encouraged to step up biosecurity protocols as we see more cases of avian influenza in the province. A number of reported cases have been confirmed in Manitoba since mid-September. The detections highlight the ongoing risk posed by the HPAI virus as migratory bird activity continues, with the disease being detected in wild birds and domestic flocks in states immediately south of us. Manitoba says the risk is considered extreme through the fall migration. Anyone who comes across a dead bird is encouraged not to touch it and report it to the province or the CFIA immediately. For Prairie Ag Wire, I'm Chris Sumner.
11: Brentland Livestock Market Report, Brett Jensen reporting from the Swift Current Yard. This week in our Tuesday sale, we had 1,600 add-on offer between the pre-sort and the regular sale, and here's how it went. Good cows are trading from 215 to 227. The medium cows, $1.50 to 215. The good bulls trading from 220 to 275. The heiferettes and feeding cows, 260 to 325. Into the sorted sale, the steers, the steer calves, 433. They brought 685, 527. They brought 575 and 597, 520 into the yearlings there. The 6-weight yearlings bring them 485 to 570. The 7-weight steers are trading from 465 to 510. 8-weight steers trading from 445 up to 506. And the 9-weights, they're bringing 460 to 470. 1,000-pound steers trading from 405 to 458. Into the heifer trade, some heifer calves here, 462 at 650, 410 at 7:15. Into the six-weight heifer, yearlings are trading at 4:59 to 5:22. Seven-weight heifers trading from 4:54 to 5:25. Eight-weight heifers trading from 4:30 to 5:01. Nine-weight heifers 3:70 to 4:35. And then the 1,000-pound heifers trading from 3:60 to 4:07. Folks, our fall schedule is out. 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
13: 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Once again, we look at prediction markets and online betting sites to get some insight into what could happen in the upcoming U.S. midterm elections. The November U.S. midterm elections are important because they will decide the outcome for both the U.S. House of Representatives and the Senate and future government policy for the next 2 years. Prediction markets are now pointing to a strong Democratic midterm. Recent Poly Market numbers show Democrats are at 93% chance to win the House and 66% to take the Senate. This is a sharp reversal from last fall when Republicans were around 70% favorites to hold the upper chamber. The biggest surprise is in Texas. A Democrat is now at 62% over the Republican Senate candidate in a state that has not elected a Democrat to the upper chamber in almost 40 years since 1988. Bottom line, if nothing else, perhaps a Democratic win in the upcoming U.S. midterm elections will create some gridlock and stalemate so drastic policies won't easily pass through the U.S. legislative process. For unique market insights and financial management strategies to capture market opportunities and manage risk, please connect with me at daviderwin.com or 204-918-2734. Once again, David Derwin, Ventum Financial, a member of the Canadian Investor Protection Fund.
14: This is Roy Rutledge at the Weyburn Livestock Exchange. 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Now, last June, our sales rep over in Alameda, Dean Martin, put a lot of effort into booking a 4-H sale. 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It's 4-H. 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Not everybody knew this. Now you know. Weyburn Livestock, 842-4574.
15: Additional cooling will be occurring across Saskatchewan this week, and when that cooling starts to take place, we'll have a chance for a few showers, but no big rainout for the majority of the province. I'm meteorologist Drew Lerner for the Golden West Radio Network. We will be dry today and for the most part tomorrow, but tomorrow we do have that frontal system that will begin to push into the northwest part of the region. And as it arrives late in the day, there may be a few showers that occur in the Meadow Lake, Spiritwood area, back towards maybe Cold Lake and Lloydminster. But this is going to be very sporadic showers, not very meaningful. And as we go from Tuesday night into Wednesday morning, let's say, the precipitation will start to come down into the central parts of the province. Now, this is when the rain is likely to become a little bit more meaningful. This will be on Wednesday, maybe very late Tuesday night. But from the Lake Diefenbaker area back to the west through Leader and maybe catching parts of the Kindersley area and perhaps as far south as Maple Creek, these areas will probably see a little bit more moisture. Maybe up to 8 millimeters. I don't think I would go much more than that, though. And the precipitation will go ahead and try to work its way farther to the east and south towards the U.S. and Manitoba border. But as it does, it's going to fall apart. So trace amounts to a couple of millimeters will occur at the most. So for the most part, that's the only precipitation event for this week. And it will turn cooler behind this with a little bit more of a northwesterly breeze expected. And our temperatures will come down. We'll start seeing negative and positive single-digit lows taking place as we get into the middle and latter part of this week. But for the next night or two, we probably will see those nighttime temperatures staying mostly above freezing. And we'll expect to see the afternoon temperatures to be in the teens most often. I do think that there will still be some lower 20s, especially today. We'll get into the 20s fairly deeply across parts of the region. And areas near the U.S. border may see that again on Tuesday, right before the frontal system arrives. A surface high pressure system will continue to dominate the second half of this week. So once we're done with the shower activity on Wednesday, we should be able to go through Friday without much, if any, other precipitation. Now, as that high pressure system begins to abate from the region, the potential for some spotty showers will be on the rise. But at the moment, I don't see much in the way of potential for any kind of well-organized, significant precipitation event. But those are famous last words. For the Golden West Radio Network, I'm meteorologist Drew Lerner.
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0: up. This is our fifth year of Pumpkin Lane, and we are very excited. Last year, we had over 1,600 attendees, which was our highest year to date.
1: There is no cost.
0: And it is the day before Halloween, so we think that's just a great idea. Get done work, pop on your costumes, and come on down to Pumpkin Lane, and you can get supper there and then experience the pumpkins with us.
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5: It's beginning to feel more like fall, with milder temperatures in the forecast. There will be a mix of sun and clouds in the sky this afternoon with a high of 17, becoming partly cloudy this evening with a low of 8. Mostly sunny tomorrow with wind gusting to 60 and a high of 22. And a mix of sun and clouds on Wednesday with a high of 17. I'm Natasha Weeb. Find the area's official forecast and stream us anywhere on the Discover Weyburn app.
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1: Good afternoon. I'm Natasha Weeb. Weyburn City Council will discuss several items at its regular meeting tonight. City administration is proposing a change to how city vehicles are insured. The vehicles are currently covered through three separate agencies, and council will consider the possibility of using a single provider. The meeting will also include a proclamation of Communathon Month, recognizing the 45th annual event coming up October 23rd and 24th. Council meets tonight at 6 p.m. in council chambers. We'll have full coverage of tonight's meeting on air and online beginning tomorrow morning. With flu season approaching, health officials are reminding families that simple hygiene habits can help limit the spread of illness. Hand washing is one of the ways children can help reduce their exposure to germs at school, along with other everyday habits that support their health. Dr. Ashok Chetri is a medical health officer with the Saskatchewan Health Authority.
2: Regular wiping down their high touch surfaces and make sure the kids are getting enough sleep. Sleep is a very powerful medicine, you know, so a well-rested immune system can handle lots of exposure better.
1: The fall immunization program will begin in the coming weeks. Today is Test Your Smoke Alarm Day in Saskatchewan. The provincial government is encouraging residents to check that their smoke alarms are working properly and to make testing them a monthly habit. Officials say properly functioning smoke alarms can provide the early warning needed to escape a house fire safely. The province also reminds residents that carbon monoxide alarms are required in Saskatchewan homes, with stronger requirements taking effect for multi-unit buildings November 1st. The Taste of the Nations was a sold-out event held Saturday at McKenna Hall, featuring a variety of food samples from around the world and live entertainment. Shannon Fodchuk with Southeast Advocates says results are still being tallied.
3: So the funds go back into our programming. So being a nonprofit, we're funded for specific things. So other things we do in the community with the participants we serve. So going into things like we do cultural cooking in the fall and winter to help people get out of the house. And then we do different dishes every month.
1: Fodchuk adds a thanks to everyone who supported the event as patrons, volunteers, entertainers, food providers, and businesses who donated silent auction items. Donations placed in the yellow bins located in the parking lot of the Prairie Sky Co-op Food Store and at Zion Lutheran Church go directly towards supporting Inclusion Weyburn. President Jackie Wilson.
4: A lot of people, once they find out about that, they say, oh good, I have a reason to go through my closet. And it's easier to give away maybe sometimes when you know it's a worthwhile cause. The yellow bins are put on by community living. And if you have things that don't fit in the bins and you have something bigger that you want to get rid of, there is a phone number you can call.
1: She says the bins are emptied every Wednesday. 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
1: The U18 AAA Weyburn Gold Wings began their season over the weekend with a pair of games on the road against the Prince Albert Northern Bears. They had a strong start, opening the weekend Saturday night with a 5-0 shutout win. They couldn't keep the momentum going Sunday, falling in a tight 3-2 contest. The Gold Wings look to shake it off as they look ahead to a second road series this weekend, visiting the Battleford Sharks. The Richardson Pioneer Weyburn Red Wings are seeing a strong start to the season, despite losing their home opener. They're now on a 3-game winning streak, topping the early SJHL standings. Head coach Cody Mapes credits their momentum to the team settling in.
6: I think guys are just getting comfortable. We're still figuring it out too. Like guys getting in some different spots, some different looks, and just, you know, getting a little more, just more reps. I don't think it's any changes really, just getting a little more comfortable as we move on.
1: The Red Wings' next matchup is against the Flin Flon Bombers. After back-to-back intense playoff series over the past 2 years and the Bombers seeing a new head coach at the helm, Mape says he looks forward to seeing how the team performs this year. Puck drop is set for Wednesday at 7 p.m. at Whitecap Resources Center.
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1: A mix of sun and clouds in the sky this afternoon, high 17, becoming partly cloudy this evening with a low of 8. Mostly sunny tomorrow with southwest wind gusting to 60 and a high of 22. A mix of sun and clouds on Wednesday with a high of 17. Thursday we'll see sunshine and a high of 16, and more sun on Friday with a high of 20. I'm Natasha Weeb. 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
8: Milder weather anticipated for the start of another week in Weyburn. A mix of sun and clouds in the sky this afternoon with a high of 17. Partly cloudy heading into the evening with a low of 8. Tomorrow will be mostly sunny with wind gusting to 60 and a high of 22. And a mix of sun and clouds on Wednesday with a high of 17. I'm Natasha Weeb. 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
6: It's beginning to feel more like fall with milder temperatures in the forecast. There will be a mix of sun and clouds in the sky this afternoon with a high of 17, becoming partly cloudy this evening with a low of 8. Mostly sunny tomorrow with wind gusting to 60 and a high of 22. And a mix of sun and clouds on Wednesday with a high of 17. I'm Natasha Weeb. Find the area's official forecast and stream us anywhere on the Discover Weyburn app.
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1: Good afternoon. I'm Natasha Weeb. Weyburn City Council will consider two proposed bylaws at its regular meeting tonight. Council will give first reading to a proposed rural fire and rescue service policy, which would establish guidelines for providing fire and rescue services outside city limits. Council will also consider changes to the refuse bylaw, including updated definitions, fees, and hours of operation. The changes are part of the city's annual rate review, which includes rate increases scheduled through 2029. The meeting gets underway at 6 p.m. in council chambers. Flu season is approaching, and Medical Health Officer Dr. Ashok Chetri says vaccinations are one way to protect your families against illness.
2: Keep immunized and up to date, you know, so meaning you can always call your public health office or look at your MySouth health record for that. You know, if you think that your child is not up to date for the routine childhood vaccination, it's a good time to call the public health and be updated on that.
1: Chetri says Saskatchewan had a difficult flu season last year with more than 8,000 laboratory reported cases, while only about 22% of Saskatchewan residents received a flu vaccine. The fall immunization program will begin in the coming weeks. Saskatchewan is marking Test Your Smoke Alarm Day today, with residents encouraged to take a few minutes to check their alarms. The Saskatchewan Public Safety Agency says working smoke alarms can significantly reduce the risk of dying in a house fire. Weyburn Bengough MLA Michael Wieger says residents should test their alarms tonight and make it a monthly habit. The province also recently strengthened carbon monoxide alarm requirements for multi-unit residential buildings. A sold-out fundraiser for Southeast Advocates in Weyburn on Saturday night, the Taste of the Nations featured live entertainment and foods from around the world. Interim Executive Director Shannon Fodchuk.
3: Thank you to our food presenters, sponsors, volunteers, entertainers, our staff, and everyone who bought a ticket and came out to support us. Obviously, we could not do this without them. Seeing 200 people come together to celebrate food and culture is pretty special, and we're excited to see where Taste of the Nations goes from here.
1: She says they're still tallying results from ticket and bar sales as well as the silent auction, with all proceeds going back into their children's programming and culture cooking classes at the Weyburn Public Library. Anyone with extra clothing or household items can drop them off in the community living yellow bins. Inclusion Weyburn President Jackie Wilson says their organization benefits from all those donations.
4: It's just a reminder to people that those are there too, and they're easy to access. Just pull up and put your stuff in. We've had times when we were part of big garage sales, and what was left over, they actually brought in a U-Haul and just loaded it all in the U-Haul, and we gained from that.
1: The yellow bins are located in the parking lots of the Prairie Sky Co-op Food Store and at Zion Lutheran Church. For these stories and more, visit discoverweyburn.com.
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1: The Richardson Pioneer Weyburn Red Wings closed out the first home-and-home series of the rivalry Highway 39 Cup over the weekend, taking back-to-back wins over the Estevan Bruins. They now look ahead to Wednesday's matchup against the Flin Flon Bombers. Head coach Cody Mapes says they're looking forward to seeing how the team looks this year as a new head coach took the helm this season.
6: I'm excited to see what they're all about. They haven't played a ton here, and so we're looking forward to seeing what Cole brings that's different than what Mike had. And, you know, I think that you can only change your identity so much, but at the end of the day, we're excited to see them early on, and they're always a fun team to play.
1: The game is set for Wednesday at Whitecap Resources Center at 7 p.m. The U18 AAA Weyburn Gold Wings began their season over the weekend with a pair of games on the road against the Prince Albert Northern Bears. They had a strong start, opening the weekend Saturday night with a 5-0 shutout win. They couldn't keep the momentum going Sunday, falling in a tight 3-2 contest. The Gold Wings look to shake it off as they look ahead to a second road series this weekend, visiting the Battleford Sharks.
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1: A mix of sun and clouds in the sky this afternoon, high 17, becoming partly cloudy this evening with a low of 8. Mostly sunny tomorrow with southwest wind gusting to 60 and a high of 22. A mix of sun and clouds on Wednesday with a high of 17. Thursday we'll see sunshine and a high of 16. And more sun on Friday with a high of 20. I'm Natasha Weeb. 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
7: With fall migration underway, poultry producers are being advised to be on the lookout for highly pathogenic avian influenza. A number of cases have been reported in wild birds and poultry in Manitoba, It's likely only a matter of time before other prairie provinces begin reporting detection. Fall migration is in full swing, bringing large numbers of ducks, geese, and other wild birds through Manitoba, Saskatchewan, and Alberta. Those birds can carry the virus and spread it to domestic poultry. With producers being advised to watch their birds closely, poultry producers are being urged to tighten biosecurity measures, restrict farm visitors, disinfect equipment and vehicles, and closely monitor flocks for any signs of illness. It's also important to keep flocks at home inside as much as possible. Postpone any poultry shows or gatherings. 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
6: Milder weather anticipated for the start of another week in Weyburn. A mix of sun and clouds in the sky this afternoon with a high of 17. Partly cloudy heading into the evening with a low of 8. Tomorrow will be mostly sunny with wind gusting to 60 and a high of 22. And a mix of sun and clouds on Wednesday with a high of 17. I'm Natasha Weeb. 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
4: It's beginning to feel more like fall with milder temperatures in the forecast. There will be a mix of sun and clouds in the sky this afternoon with a high of 17, becoming partly cloudy this evening with a low of 8. Mostly sunny tomorrow with wind gusting to 60 and a high of 22. And a mix of sun and clouds on Wednesday with a high of 17. I'm Natasha Weeb. Find the area's official forecast and stream us anywhere on the Discover Weyburn app.
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1: Good afternoon. I'm Natasha Weeb. A regular meeting of Weyburn City Council is set for this evening. Among the items up for discussion are a proposed rural fire and rescue service policy and changes to the city's refuse bylaw. Council will also discuss the possibility of moving city vehicle insurance to a single provider after the previous resolutions on the matter expired. The meeting will begin with the proclamation of Communathon Month ahead of the 45th Annual Communathon on October 23rd and 24th. Council meets at 6 p.m. We'll have full coverage of tonight's meeting on air and online beginning tomorrow morning. As temperatures begin to drop and flu season approaches, health officials are reminding families that simple hygiene habits can help limit the spread of illness. Dr. Ashok Chetri is a medical health officer with the Saskatchewan Health Authority.
2: Hand washing is a very simple thing, but yet very powerful thing, you know, especially so before eating, after using washroom, which are the very basic thing, but, you know, that's a really key point, you know.
1: Chetri says families can take other steps to reduce the spread of germs, including cleaning high-touch surfaces and making sure children get enough sleep. The fall immunization program will begin in the coming weeks. Saskatchewan residents are being reminded to test their smoke alarms today. The provincial government has proclaimed September 28th as Test Your Smoke Alarm Day, encouraging residents to make sure their alarms are properly installed, maintained, and working. The Saskatchewan Public Safety Agency says working smoke alarms provide crucial early warning during a house fire. Weyburn Ben Goff MLA Michael Wieger is encouraging residents to test their alarms tonight and make it a monthly habit. The Taste of the Nations was held Saturday at McKenna Hall. Interim Executive Director of Southeast Advocates in Weyburn, Shannon Fodchuk.
3: It went great. We sold out for the second year in a row, so we were very happy with the turnout. I think it turned out to be more than we expected.
1: While results are still being tallied from the event, all proceeds will be put towards their programming, including culture cooking classes at the Weyburn Public Library and more.
3: Kids programming in the summer, so some things that we're not funded for, that goes towards supporting the children in our community.
1: Taste of the Nations featured food from all over the world, plus live entertainment from Indian dancers and a mariachi band. The yellow bins in the parking lot at the Prairie Sky Co-op food store go towards helping out Inclusion Weyburn. President Jackie Wilson.
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1: The U18 AAA Weyburn Goldwings began their season over the weekend with a pair of games on the road against the Prince Albert Northern Bears. They had a strong start, opening the weekend Saturday night with a 5-0 shutout win. They couldn't keep the momentum going Sunday, falling in a tight 3-2 contest. The Goldwings look to shake it off as they look ahead to a second road series this weekend, visiting the Battleford Sharks. The Richardson Pioneer Weyburn Red Wings are seeing a strong start to the season, despite losing their home opener. They're now on a 3-game winning streak, topping the early SJHL standings. Head coach Cody Mabes credits their momentum to the team settling in.
6: I think guys are just getting comfortable. We're still figuring it out, too. Like, guys getting in some different spots, some different looks, and just, you know, getting a little more, just more reps. I don't think it's any changes, really. Just getting a little more comfortable as we move on.
1: The Red Wings' next matchup is against the Flin Flon Bombers. After back-to-back intense playoff series over the past 2 years and the Bombers seeing a new head coach at the helm, Mabes says he looks forward to seeing how the team performs this year. Puck drop is set for Wednesday at 7 p.m. at Whitecap Resources Center.
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1: A mix of sun and clouds in the sky this afternoon, high 17, becoming partly cloudy this evening with a low of 8. Mostly sunny tomorrow with southwest wind gusting to 60 and a high of 22. A mix of sun and clouds on Wednesday with a high of 17. Thursday we'll see sunshine and a high of 16. And more sun on Friday with a high of 20. I'm Natasha Weeb. 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
7: Taking a look at the markets, canola, November, $827.70, down 90 cents. January, $840.40, down 80 cents. Spring wheat, Minneapolis, December, $7.13. Hard red winter wheat, December, $292.50. Wheat, December, $703.25. Corn, December, $5.28.25, up 75 cents. Oats, December, $4.20.25, down 2.25. Soybeans, November, $1,319, up 150. Soybean meal, October, $373.90, down 2.20. Soybean oil, October, $67.26, up 33 cents. Feeder cattle, September, $334.92. Live cattle, October, $218.87. Lean hogs, October, $78.25. The Canadian dollar is 70 cents. And crude oil, West Texas Intermediate, $292.50. For Golden West, I'm Glendale Allen Vossler.
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0: number one in 20 countries around the world back in 1983. Boy George and Culture Club's Karma Chameleon, one of the greatest hits of all time on the Monday drive home. I'm Barry Weiss. We're coming off the first full fall weekend of 2026, and it felt like fall, didn't it? The provincial hotspot yesterday was 17 degrees in Leader. It was kind of a mid-teens day everywhere yesterday, but that's okay, because for a lot of us, that's the kind of weather we really like. And we have more of it coming up this week. Your latest local weather details in just a sec. You know, so many magazines these days have moved to strictly digital publication, but one magazine you can still get a hard copy of is a Rolling Stone magazine. You got to have a subscription, but you can still get an actual Rolling Stone magazine. Dr. Hook salute to Rolling Stone coming up in a few minutes, and a Grammy Award-winning hit from Seal when Saskatchewan's best music continues.
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4: Milder weather anticipated for the start of another week in Weyburn. A mix of sun and clouds in the sky this afternoon with a high of 17. Partly cloudy heading into the evening with a low of 8. Tomorrow will be mostly sunny with wind gusting to 16 and a high of 22. And a mix of sun and clouds on Wednesday with a high of 17. I'm Natasha Weeb. 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

0: You're busy. We get it. So are we. Gathering news and telling stories about our community. 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
1: Oh, I don't believe it. Don't touch me. Hey, Ray. Hey, Sugar. Tell them who we are.
2: Well, we're big rock singers. We got golden fingers. And we're loved everywhere we go.
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0: The music you remember from the station that never forgets. That's Honeymoon Suite. I'm Barry Weiss. Bonnie Tyler in a moment and Michelle Pagliaro coming up after your local weather. 54 years ago today, 75% of the Canadian population was watching the same thing on TV. One thing. Game 8 of the 72 Summit Series between Canada and Russia. It was the first time we ever saw the Russians play hockey. And boy, we realized very quickly they were good. They won the opener in Montreal 7-3 and shocked Canada. The series was tied going into Game 8, and the game was tied with 34 seconds left, and then Paul Henderson scored the winner. Foster Hewitt and his play-by-play. Henderson has scored for Canada. Became a core memory for those of us old enough to remember 54 years ago today.
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11: It's beginning to feel more like fall with milder temperatures in the forecast. There will be a mix of sun and clouds in the sky this afternoon with a high of 17, becoming partly cloudy this evening with a low of 8. Mostly sunny tomorrow with wind gusting to 60 and a high of 22. And a mix of sun and clouds on Wednesday with a high of 17. I'm Natasha Weeb. 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

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The Drive Home, September 28th today, National Good Neighbor Day today, and National Beer Day as well. 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
1: Good afternoon. I'm Natasha Weeb. Weyburn City Council will discuss several items at its regular meeting tonight. City administration is proposing a change to how city vehicles are insured. The vehicles are currently covered through three separate agencies, and council will consider the possibility of using a single provider. The meeting will also include a proclamation of Communathon Month, recognizing the 45th annual event coming up October 23rd and 24th. Council meets tonight at 6 p.m. in council chambers. We'll have full coverage of tonight's meeting on air and online beginning tomorrow morning. With flu season approaching, health officials are reminding families that simple hygiene habits can help limit the spread of illness. Hand washing is one of the ways children can help reduce their exposure to germs at school, along with other everyday habits that support their health. Dr. Ashok Chetri is a medical health officer with the Saskatchewan Health Authority.
2: Regular wiping down dirt, high touch surfaces, and make sure the kids are getting enough sleep. Sleep is a very powerful medicine, you know, so a well-rested immune system can handle lots of exposure better.
1: The fall immunization program will begin in the coming weeks. Today is Test Your Smoke Alarm Day in Saskatchewan. The provincial government is encouraging residents to check that their smoke alarms are working properly and to make testing them a monthly habit. Officials say properly functioning smoke alarms can provide the early warning needed to escape a house fire safely. The province also reminds residents that carbon monoxide alarms are required in Saskatchewan homes, with stronger requirements taking effect for multi-unit buildings November 1st. The Taste of the Nations was a sold-out event held Saturday at McKenna Hall, featuring a variety of food samples from around the world and live entertainment. Shannon Fodchuk with Southeast Advocate says results are still being tallied.
3: So the funds go back into our programming. So being a nonprofit, we're funded for specific things. So other things we do in the community with the participants we serve. So going into things like we do culture cooking in the fall and winter to help people get out of the house. And then we do different dishes every month.
1: Fodchuk adds a thanks to everyone who supported the event as patrons, volunteers, entertainers, food providers, and businesses who donated silent auction items. Donations placed in the yellow bins located in the parking lot of the Prairie Sky Co-op Food Store and at Zion Lutheran Church go directly towards supporting Inclusion Weyburn. President Jackie Wilson.
4: A lot of people, once they find out about that, they say, oh good, I have a reason to go through my closet. And it's easier to give away maybe sometimes when you know it's a worthwhile cause. The yellow bins are put on by community living. And if you have things that don't fit in the bins and you have something bigger that you want to get rid of, there is a phone number you can call.
1: She says the bins are emptied every Wednesday. 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
1: The Richardson Pioneer Weyburn Red Wings closed out the first home-and-home series of the rivalry Highway 39 Cup over the weekend, taking back-to-back wins over the Estevan Bruins. They now look ahead to Wednesday's matchup against the Flin Flon Bombers. Head coach Cody Mapes says they're looking forward to seeing how the team looks this year as a new head coach took the helm this season.
6: I'm excited to see what they're all about. They haven't played a ton here, and so we're looking forward to seeing what Cole brings that's different than what Mike had. And, you know, I think that you can only change your identity so much, but at the end of the day, we're excited to see them early on, and they're always a fun team to play.
1: The game is set for Wednesday at Whitecap Resources Center at 7 p.m. The U18 AAA Weyburn Gold Wings began their season over the weekend with a pair of games on the road against the Prince Albert Northern Bears. They had a strong start, opening the weekend Saturday night with a 5-0 shutout win. They couldn't keep the momentum going Sunday, falling in a tight 3-2 contest. The Gold Wings look to shake it off as they look ahead to a second road series this weekend, visiting the Battleford Sharks.
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1: It'll be partly cloudy this evening with a low of 8. Becoming mostly sunny tomorrow morning with southwest wind gusting to 50 and a high of 22. Clearing on Wednesday with a high of 15. Sunshine on Thursday with a high of 15. And more sun on Friday with a high of 16. 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

0: from a record that gave us 7 top 10 hits, 7 of them. That's the title track from 1984's Born in the USA and the Boss, Bruce Springsteen, on the Monday Drive Home. A one-hit wonder from the Dream Academy is standing by. I'm Barry Weiss. Hey, when we wake up tomorrow morning, we'll be waking up to the opening day of a brand new hockey season. Isn't that great? There's been lots of pools going on this week as we warm up for the 108th year of NHL hockey. 32 teams competing for the Stanley Cup, the oldest trophy in North American professional sports. 5 games tomorrow, including 2 all-Canadian matchups. We've got the Leafs and the Canadians tomorrow at 5 o'clock, followed by the Canucks and the Oilers at 8.
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8: Partly cloudy tonight with a low of 8. Becoming mostly sunny tomorrow morning with wind gusting to 50 and a high of 22. And skies clearing on Wednesday with a high of 15. I'm Natasha Weeb. 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

0: 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With a big tip of the old cowboy hat this afternoon for the people who put on the Dakota Butter Invitational Bull Riding Event in Kindersley this summer. 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So well done.
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8: Partly cloudy tonight with a low of 8. Becoming mostly sunny tomorrow morning with wind gusting to 50 and a high of 22. And skies clearing on Wednesday with a high of 15. I'm Natasha Weeb. Find the area's official forecast and stream us anywhere on the Discover Weyburn app.
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Well, if you punch out at 5 o'clock, you pretty much got her licked for today. We're heading home on a nice fall afternoon with the greatest hits of all time. Thanks for tuning in. I'm Barry Boyce. Back to 1984 with Foreigner, and I Wanna Know What Love Is.

0: Here's Dr. Charles Stanley, keeping believers in touch with God.
1: Now, the Bible speaks of one other God besides our Heavenly Father, and that is the God of this age, who is the devil. In 2 Corinthians chapter 4, verse 4 says that his work is to blind the minds of men so they'll not see the truth, which means also that he would blind their ears so that they would not listen to it, would ignore it, become hardened to it. But if you know Jesus Christ as your personal Savior, we worship and serve a God who is a compassionate, loving somebody, who is a personal God, genuinely interested in everything we're interested in, who can listen, who can speak, who can hear, who can smell, who can touch, who can walk, whose omnipotence is beyond the description and the understanding of man. We serve a living God.
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1: Good afternoon. I'm Natasha Weeb. Weyburn City Council will consider two proposed bylaws at its regular meeting tonight. Council will give first reading to a proposed rural fire and rescue service policy, which would establish guidelines for providing fire and rescue services outside city limits. Council will also consider changes to the refuse bylaw, including updated definitions, fees, and hours of operation. The changes are part of the city's annual rate review, which includes rate increases scheduled through 2029. The meeting gets underway at 6 p.m. in council chambers. Flu season is approaching, and Medical Health Officer Dr. Ashok Chetri says vaccinations are one way to protect your families against illness.
2: Keep you nice and up to date, you know, so meaning you can always call your public health office or look at your MySouth health record for that. You know, if you think that your child is not up to date for the routine childhood vaccination, it's a good time to call the public health and be updated on that.
1: Chetri says Saskatchewan had a difficult flu season last year with more than 8,000 laboratory reported cases, while only about 22% of Saskatchewan residents received a flu vaccine. The fall immunization program will begin in the coming weeks. Saskatchewan is marking Test Your Smoke Alarm Day today, with residents encouraged to take a few minutes to check their alarms. The Saskatchewan Public Safety Agency says working smoke alarms can significantly reduce the risk of dying in a house fire. Weyburn Bengough MLA Michael Wieger says residents should test their alarms tonight and make it a monthly habit. The province also recently strengthened carbon monoxide alarm requirements for multi-unit residential buildings. A sold-out fundraiser for Southeast Advocates in Weyburn on Saturday night. The Taste of the Nations featured live entertainment and foods from around the world. Interim Executive Director Shannon Fodchuk.
3: Thank you to our food presenters, sponsors, volunteers, entertainers, our staff, and everyone who bought a ticket and came out to support us. Obviously, we could not do this without them. Seeing 200 people come together to celebrate food and culture is pretty special, and we're excited to see where Taste of the Nations goes from here.
1: She says they're still tallying results from ticket and bar sales as well as the silent auction, with all proceeds going back into their children's programming and culture cooking classes at the Weyburn Public Library. Anyone with extra clothing or household items can drop them off in the community living yellow bins. Inclusion Weyburn President Jackie Wilson says their organization benefits from all those donations.
4: It's just a reminder to people that those are there too, and they're easy to access. Just pull up and put your stuff in. We've had times when we were part of big garage sales, and what was left over, they actually brought in a U-Haul and just loaded it all in the U-Haul, and we gained from that.
1: The yellow bins are located in the parking lots of the Prairie Sky Co-op Food Store and at Zion Lutheran Church. For these stories and more, visit discoverweyburn.com.
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1: The U18 AAA Weyburn Gold Wings began their season over the weekend with a pair of games on the road against the Prince Albert Northern Bears. They had a strong start, opening the weekend Saturday night with a 5-0 shutout win. They couldn't keep the momentum going Sunday, falling in a tight 3-2 contest. The Gold Wings look to shake it off as they look ahead to a second road series this weekend, visiting the Battleford Sharks. The Richardson Pioneer Weyburn Red Wings are seeing a strong start to the season, despite losing their home opener. They're now on a 3-game winning streak, topping the early SJHL standings. Head coach Cody Mabes credits their momentum to the team settling in.
6: I think guys are just getting comfortable. We're still figuring it out, too. Like, guys getting in some different spots, some different looks, and just, you know, getting a little more, just more reps. I don't think it's any changes, really. Just getting a little more comfortable as we move on.
1: The Red Wings' next matchup is against the Flin Flon Bombers. After back-to-back intense playoff series over the past 2 years and the Bombers seeing a new head coach at the helm, Mape says he looks forward to seeing how the team performs this year. Puck drop is set for Wednesday at 7 p.m. at Whitecap Resources Center.
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1: It'll be partly cloudy this evening with a low of 8, becoming mostly sunny tomorrow morning with southwest wind gusting to 50 and a high of 22. Clearing on Wednesday with a high of 15, sunshine on Thursday with a high of 15, and more sun on Friday with a high of 16. 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
7: With fall migration underway, poultry producers are being advised to be on the lookout for highly pathogenic avian influenza. A number of cases have been reported in wild birds and poultry in Manitoba, It's likely only a matter of time before other prairie provinces begin reporting detection. Fall migration is in full swing, bringing large numbers of ducks, geese, and other wild birds through Manitoba, Saskatchewan, and Alberta. Those birds can carry the virus and spread it to domestic poultry. With producers being advised to watch their birds closely, poultry producers are being urged to tighten biosecurity measures, restrict farm visitors, disinfect equipment and vehicles, and closely monitor flocks for any signs of illness. It's also important to keep flocks at home inside as much as possible. Postpone any poultry shows or gatherings. For Golden West, I'm Glendalee Allen Vossler.
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0: Good Times, the greatest hits of all time. That's Def Leppard. I'm Barry Weiss. The Monday Drive Home. Thanks for joining us. Man, if you happen to be out shopping this afternoon or maybe on the weekend, did you notice that in the stores right now, you've got the Halloween stuff out on the shelves, you've got Thanksgiving stuff, and Christmas stuff, like all three. It's a holiday trifecta right now. And if you're wondering, if you're counting, 15 days till Thanksgiving, 34 days till Halloween, and 89 days till Christmas. And coming up tomorrow, another pretty good fall day here in Saskatchewan, I suspect. We'll tell you what your local forecast has in store in just a moment and play you the breakthrough 1993 hit from the Gin Blossoms, Hey Jealousy, when Saskatchewan's best music continues.
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8: I made a prayer. 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
8: Because I'm a Christian man. 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
8: 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So for me, it was simple. 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
8: And it's just and she's learning to affirm my love language, which is words of affirmation. 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I just want to go make her another cup of coffee because I want to please her, right? I want to do justice for her.
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11: Partly cloudy tonight with a low of 8, becoming mostly sunny tomorrow morning with wind gusting to 50 and a high of 22. And skies clearing on Wednesday with a high of 15. I'm Natasha Weeb. 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

0: Well, we've all done that once or twice, haven't we? Fooling yourself, that's Aldo Nova. Trooper and Peter Gabriel in a few minutes. I'm Barry Weiss. Wednesday is National Day for Truth and Reconciliation, and we invite you to join us for a day to listen, a very special day, a very important day for all Canadians, and we'll mark it in a very special way with a day to listen right here coming up on Wednesday, the day after tomorrow.
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1: Now, Discover Weyburn weather.
2: Partly cloudy tonight with a low of 8. Becoming mostly sunny tomorrow morning with wind gusting to 50 and a high of 22. And skies clearing on Wednesday with a high of 15. I'm Natasha Weeb. Find the area's official forecast and stream us anywhere on the Discover Weyburn app.
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You know, every time I hear that song, I think of the old album Hot Shots with the fake bullet holes on the cover. It's Trooper and the Boys in the Bright White Sports Car. Saskatchewan's best music on the drive home. Tomorrow is the opening day of the NHL season. Rob Carney will set you up for it tomorrow. First thing, right here with Rob Carney in the morning. Games Without Frontiers. Here's Peter Gabriel.

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